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17: Ahi, ahi, Maria. Welcome to the show. If you just joined the Arvo Mahi Mix with Sean Hill, all thanks to Novus Glass. Give it up one time for Aussie-based DJ Milhouse for that midday mix. What a talent that man is. Coming up on the show, we've got the Tradie Hour of Power, 1 till 2. Get your requests in now. Tradies 966 is the number. Power the keyword. Let me know what you're doing for a trade today. Before that, though, music from Sless Lebowski. I like it. I've got the new one from Young Franco, Pull Up.
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17: But right now, some tech house for you. Fisher, Tones and I, it's Favour on George.

0: Les Slabowski. I like it. George FM, the Arvo Mahi Mix with Sean Hill. Well, thanks to Novus Glass. Right now, new music from Aussie DJ producer Young Franco, who's been having an affinity for the UK music this year. Teamed up with General Levy on London Massive.
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1: I get it, a lot of people do feel that way. 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
0: And then on Friday, released this one with Pino, D'Angio, and Screw Fizzer. It's Pull Up.

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0: Kidama comes and goes. That is the Dom Dolla remix dropped just last week. Bit of Tech House, George FM, the Abo Mahi mix with Sean Hill. And coming up next on the show, we have the Tradie Hour of Power. So get your requests in Tradies 966. What song do you want to hear? Power the keyword. Let me know what your trade is as well. It's all thanks to NZ Safety Blackwoods. And why not request some of the songs on the stacked lineup for Lakes Festival 2026? It's going down this December 28th. Happening in Christchurch's iconic Hagley Park. The lineup absolutely stacked. Armand Van Helden, X Club, Opperdun, Rover, Lens, Dean Turnley, Sin and Brook. Two major headliners yet to be announced. Lady Six. And we've got your chance to win with the ticket timer all this week. Just listen out for that to go off. You can check out all the deets and ticket info at georgefm.rover.nz. It has gone already today, went at 9:30, but tomorrow could happen at any time. So maybe request some of those artists. And we're into the Tradie Hour of Power next on George.
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0: 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It is your tunes and nothing but for the next hour. All thanks to our mates at NZ Safety Blackwoods. We're Milwaukee Workwear, exclusive to NZ Safety Blackwoods. In the queue already, a club classic, Destination Calabria. Destination unknown. Another throwback from Alice in Wonderland, Run. Those in the queue already, plus your song 966. Let us know right now. Bower, It's Better, kicking us off. Going out to Georgia, working in Christchurch City today. It's George, the tradie hour of power. Let me

It's a request from Caitlin in Wellington. Destination Calabria. It was number 65 last week in the George FM Club Classics Countdown. Get your request through. Tradies 966 is the number. Nothing but your request right through till 2 p.m. All thanks to NZ Safety Blackwoods. A text here from Anonymous. Big ups to all the builders around Auckland today. Can I please get At Night by Upper 90 and Baron Von Trax? Here you go, brother. Enjoy. Or sister. Once again, Anonymous. Don't mean to misgender you. It's George.

0: Headaches, beat on my drum, George FM, the tradie hour of power. A request there from Tim working in Nelson. George FM is absolutely gassed to present Northern Bass. It's going down December 30th, 31st, Mangawhai for the 15th anniversary edition. And they've shouted out with the lineup, Andy C. Oh, yeah, Tom Piper, Culture Shock. Songa, JME, Lee Matthews, The Upbeat, so many more. I'll just be the first to call through 0800 FM George, 8 a.m. every day to play George Breakfast, Name It for Northern. They're going to play a snippet of a tune, tell us the artist, tell us the song, win a double pass with camping and Fuzin Lounge included. All the details and tickets at georgefm.rover.nz. Keep the request coming, tradies, 966. Anonymous here, wanting Emily Maccus, Amplify. Get it on. It's George, the tradie hour of power.
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0: Something a little more chill there in the Georgia FM Tradie Hour of Power, brought to us by NZ Safety Blackwoods, the home of Milwaukee. 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Everyday tradies, nothing but your requests. Here's a text from Tom and the Composites group, wanting a bit of Burial by Skrillex and not sure who the others are. Cheers, mate. Don't worry, I do know who the others are, Tom. It's Skrillex, Yogi, Pusha T, Moody Good and Trollface on this one, Burial. But I will say, before I play this, I do have to fire this off.
1: Language warning on this one.
0: Couple of naughties in there. It's Burial, Skrillex on George.

DJ Fresh, Rita Ora, Hot Right Now, a request from Caleb in the George FM Tradie Hour of Power. Keep your requests coming, tradies, 966. That song actually came in number 428 in the Club Classics Countdown last week. And if you'd like to relive that full countdown, if you missed any part of it, there's a full respin station on our app Rover. You can go listen to it whenever you want. 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Listen to it while you're at the gym, while you're at work, while you're making love. I don't judge. You can listen to it now, 24/7. Hey, still to come, music from Rufus the Soul, a great request for the What So Not remix of Inner Bloom. Got some Canine, but right now, Luke

one check two. Wanna rob me? 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Play Xbox, drink Typhoon. 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Now they

0: It is the final request in the George FM Tradie Hour of Power. Massive shout out to our sponsor, NZ Safety Blackwoods. And thanks to everyone who got a request through. Sorry I didn't have a chance to get to all of them, but as per, back tomorrow, 1 till 2. Coming up the Savo still, we've got the Club Classics Corner from 2.30 to 3. Sin & Brooke coming to us from London at 3 p.m. Before all of that though, new music from Mile Somakosa. Somakosa. And throwing it back with the Liquid DMB New Logic remix of Birdie Wings. Back into the tunes in two on George.
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0: Now, this is a compilation of all the DJs that played over the weekend, all compiled. What were the most played tracks? At number 10, Rufus Du Sol, Inner Blue. If you were doing an hour set, that takes 10% of it. That's a 10-minute track. A tune nonetheless, though. Good to see that top 10. Number 9 was Ivan Go, In My Mind. Number 8, Martin Garrix, Carry You. Number 7, Work by Phobos and Denise Belfin. Number 6, this classic by Eric Prydz, Piano. Number 5, Steve Angelo, Payback. Number 4, this is where it kind of reflects our Club Classics countdown. The number 4 most played song at Tomorrowland was also our number 2 in the Club Classics, Faithless, Insomnia.
2: I can't get no sleep.
0: The number 3 most played song at Tomorrowland was our number 3 in the Club Classics countdown, Avicii Levels. And then the top 2, this is where Tomorrowland's so different to New Zealand, eh? Like, super hard house songs were the 2 most played. Whoops, the Dimitri Vegas remix. I'd never heard of the song. The second most played track at Tomorrowland. And the most played, Dimitri Vegas, Turn the Tide, another hard house track. Oh, it's just not for me, eh? It's not for me. Big Euro sound, but those are the top 10 most played songs at Tomorrowland over the weekend.
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0: Netsky, Love Is Gone, the final club classic of the Club Classics Corner on George. 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
9: Yeah, boy, Cheeky Tuesday.
10: Welcome, welcome, welcome. Welcome from, where are we again? Near Euston, is it?
9: What do you call me?
10: What do you call me, Euston?
9: That's been the ongoing thing, eh?
10: Man, there's some wild names of like places here.
9: Yeah, like
10: Fat Fellas.
9: Oh my god, like, you guys, that was like literally a chicken shop or like a kebab shop. And we're like, whoa, what'd you call me?
10: Yeah, fair enough.
9: And then there's like other places like the Widow's Fiddler.
10: Yeah,
9: I'm like, what is going on? Who's naming this shit?
10: Who are you doing that to? Yeah. There are some crook pub names there. Yeah, there is. There's definitely a list of crook pub names that should be on someone else's list, I think.
9: Yeah. Oh, guys, Lens on the show today at 5 o'clock. She's joining us in studio, and we're going to basically go through the lens of Lens.
10: Yeah, that's right. So we've got a whole bunch of questions we want to ask her, and she'll present a tune as the answer for each of those questions. So that's in the 5 p.m. hour. Also, 4 p.m., we've got a big announcement to do with Rhythm and Vines.
9: Okay? Yeah, boy.
10: It's a large one, okay? You don't want to miss it, 4 p.m.
9: Nice. Man, I had my first ever laundromat experience today. Let's go through that up next, eh? But first, hold me in heaven to kick things off. It's George.

0: The Days, right here on George Drive, coming to you live from London. Few first experiences for us this trip, eh, Brooke?
1: Absolutely. Some more than others. What was your first experience of something you had to do today? Because we're here for quite a while.
0: Yeah.
1: So we've packed quite a bit, but obviously you go through quite a bit of it, don't you?
0: Yeah, well, I've been pretty good. I've been going to the gym every day, yeah, and I need my gym clothes so I can go to the gym. And so I needed to, you know, wash the clothes that I have with me. So we had the big brain idea to all go to a laundromat.
1: Yeah.
0: Guys, I'm so in touch with the common man. It was really fun.
1: How was it?
0: It was cool.
1: There's so many of them around.
0: I was like, it is not a dying art.
1: No.
0: Do you know what I mean? People are always going to need their clothes washed.
1: Yeah, most people. We know a few people which don't really do that, but hey.
0: Yeah. It was a cool experience. My first time ever going to a laundromat.
1: And run me through it, because I was lucky. I was running around doing something else, but how did it go? Did you take the reins?
0: The people that, absolutely not. People that know me will know this already, but I'm not very, what's the word, Brooke?
1: What is the word?
0: Like, I'm not very good at house things.
1: Oh, like house trained.
0: It's so funny.
1: Oh yeah, you're always pissing on the.
0: It's the best way to describe it though. I'm not very good at washing.
1: Domestic.
0: I'm not a domestic things. Goddess.
1: Yeah.
0: I'm an undomesticated goddess.
1: Hey, that's got to say.
0: Anyways, your Miss Ozzy is very good at that sort of stuff.
1: Yeah.
0: I may have accidentally thrown in my fake tan-ridden grey pants into the white.
1: Oh, no.
0: And she was like, sir, no. And I was like, oh, sorry. I thought there was like these were like light colours. And she's like, you've got tan all over
1: there. It.
0: It's got a tan.
1: Riddled.
0: Imagine if what that happened. I just tan-stained everything.
1: Because I kind of just run white shirts and black shirts, and that's pretty much it.
0: Yeah.
1: And so I would have had just black shirts for the rest of the trip.
0: Yeah, true.
1: You would have done me over.
0: I know. Anyways, it was a good time.
1: All went smoothly then.
0: Yeah, it actually went smoothly in the end. Couple of pounds, maybe about 20 pounds for a wash, dry, and fold.
1: Oh, okay, yeah. And that was for three people, so that's too bad.
0: But on our way to the laundromat, I may have had a bit of a whoopsie with my bag that I was carrying the clothes in. The zip broke.
1: Yes.
0: And as we were walking down the street, Ozzy was like, oh, some of my undies fell on her foot. And we'd realised that I'd been dropping undies all along the road.
1: No. And like commuter time as well.
0: So I had to go scurry and pick them all up like an absolute loser.
1: Imagine that, because it's like bad enough if you're like chasing after like a piece of rubbish or you drop like your drink bottle, but you're running around picking up all your undies of the footpath of London.
0: Ones too, you know, like worn in ones.
1: Yeah, shit.
0: Man, it was humbling for sure. Humbling for sure. It was definitely no 5-star hotel resort for sure.
1: No. Hey, but that's good.
0: It's good for me.
1: Yeah.
0: It's good for me, you guys. I know you're all saying, no, Sin, go back to the 5-star hotel. Yeah. No, you guys, honestly.
1: Just building resilience, you know. It's good.
0: It's good for me to do this.
1: It really is.
0: Oh my God, crack up. Hey, here is brand new Josh Baker.

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2: Yep, it's going down for the sixth time this December at the iconic Hagley Park. It's a massive celebration of mana, music, and more mana in the sun down there in the South Island's capital.
3: That's right. The lineup is stacked. The first lineup as well. Marv Van Houten, X Club, Opidan, Break, Rover, Lens, who's on the show with us today, yes, at 5 o'clock. Dean Turnley will be there as well, plus two major international headliners still to be announced.
2: Yeah, and this week we've got your chance to win your way there with the George FM Ticket Timer. 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Instantly. No other hoopla. You're straight in.
3: Nice. All the details, and if you want to just secure your tickets now, georgefm.rover.nz. Speaking of tickets, I've been thinking about heading to perhaps take myself on a little a theatre date.
2: Oh, a little West End moment. You are a thespian.
3: I am a thespian, thank you so much. And proudly. Loud and proud, actually.
2: Yeah, got the badge. And the lanyard.
3: Rich. Well, anyways, I went to go buy myself a ticket because my favourite theatre show is Matilda. I've seen it plenty of times. It's the best. Yeah. I have famously played Miss Trunchbull in my dance class student performance.
2: You are good with shot puts.
3: Okay, shut up. But, and you've got a monoprow. Yeah. Anyways, I went to go buy a ticket. 70 New Zealand dollars for a restricted view.
2: Oh, what? So there's a pole in the way.
3: Like, what's the point? Kind of,
2: what do you mean restricted view? Like, what? It's criminal, eh?
3: Criminal.
2: Oh, yeah, you can see a little bit of the play. Sometimes you won't see the main actor. Or it's like, the sound quality just really bad. You're like, often there's no speakers facing you or something.
3: Yeah, or you're actually faced the other way. Yeah. Just taking the piss.
2: Yeah,
3: it's
2: everyone's
3: a humiliation
2: staring at you.
3: Ritual.
2: Oh man.
3: But anyways, I think I should go and do it. I think I might, like, if I'll just see what the budget's allowing.
2: Maybe like have a look up on Reddit. There might be a way of getting you wait like last minute for like a matinee, and they like there's a hack to getting like.
3: Because that's true. I could do a matinee.
2: Yeah.
3: I don't have to go to the nighttime ones. I can go and do it and then come to work.
2: Exactly.
3: Far out. That's genius,
2: Brooke. Good stuff. Hey, up next, brand new camo and crooked for the big tune alert with Joe Killington. It's a huge one.
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0: It's George Drive, Cinnabrook with you in London. And it's all thanks to Stein Lager. Nothing beats a classic Stein Lager. New Zealand's finest.
1: Some of Austria's finest, mm-hmm. Cameron Crooked and Mephius, have teamed up.
0: Once again.
1: And it's with a guy called Joe Killington. And this is a record that they created for the Modus opening ceremony, which has something to do with Let It Roll. I think it was because Modus is their record label.
0: Of course.
1: And so they created this for the opening ceremony, and now they're just letting it out there for all you little doggies to get your hands on.
0: Mean.
1: And it's called Redemption.
0: All right.
1: And it is huge.
0: Sick. I haven't even listened to it yet.
1: Oh, it builds, and then it breaks, and then it builds.
0: Okay, sick. Let's go.
2: I can't.

0: Tomorrow on George Breakfast with Lee, Becky B and Surly.
1: The Commonwealth Games is just about to kick off.
2: That's right, and athletes aside, who should be our New Zealand flag bearer?
0: George Breakfast, back live tomorrow from 6 a.m.
3: I don't know why they did it again. Look at the score, we put on a blem. Me and my bio like Bobby and Ken. They said the aura threatening them. I said it before with the creme de la creme. They wanna know why I go on all of the gliders, get all their fiend on them. Same time the broskies came on.

0: time the broski scheme on them.
1: George Drive, Sunnybrooke with ya. Righto. Gotta
2: break it down. The Breakdown. Music news on George.
1: Okay, so there's two people right now that I would consider very hot acts.
3: Yeah. Who is it?
1: In the 4-4 realm.
3: Okay, who are we talking about?
1: We're talking about Prosper.
3: Oh, absolutely.
1: And we're talking about Clooney.
3: Oh, yeah, big dogs.
1: I mean, like, they're obviously mates. We see them kind of playing up and playing back-to-back at the festivals right now. Especially, like, during Coachella. I feel like they were just all over my feed. It was just like, Prosper, back-to-back, Clooney.
3: Yeah, and they were, like, all, like, cupping it up big time in Ibiza recently.
1: Yes, and, like, all their missos are now famous on TikTok because they're, like, just basically documenting their lives being wags on tour together. It's great. Anyways, they, of course, brought us one of the best tunes of the year, Free Your Mind. My love is what you'll find. It's just so good, eh?
3: Yeah, just like it's minimal but not too minimal.
1: Yes.
3: It's got a good vocal.
1: Oh my god.
3: The bass line's there.
1: It just does something. I honestly rate it. Anyways, they brought us that. Now the boys are back. They've got a new one coming out. So they must have been like,
3: teaming up again.
1: Well, they must have been like, because that tune went real big.
3: Yeah.
1: They're probably like, man, that went well. Let's quickly just
3: get back into studio.
1: Capitalize on that.
3: Yeah.
1: It's called Good Girls, which I don't think was written about them, I suppose. And and it's out this Friday. Girl.

0: interesting.
1: Wow, okay.
0: Yeah, what do you think about that?
1: I'm interested to hear the rest.
0: Yeah.
1: Because, you know, that kind of music, like, you need to hear quite a lot of it.
0: Yes.
1: You know?
0: And also I find sometimes those tunes you need to hear...
1: They're growers.
0: Yes.
1: Like, quite a few of the Prosper ones recently have been growers.
0: I agree.
1: And you're like, oh, you hear it, and you're like, oh, it's all right. And then after, you're like,
0: oh, I get
1: a week
0: it
1: or
0: now.
1: Two, you're like, man, that is an earworm and
0: yes,
1: that's a tune.
0: Yes, true. So, yeah, stay tuned. This Friday, new Prosper and Clooney.
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1: Oh,
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3: it's,
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3: It's just sport.
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3: The better team won. 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
3: Good afternoon, Bridget here with the latest at 4. After 24 years, Rhythm and Vines is bidding farewell to its longtime Gisborne home. This summer's festival will be the last at Waiohika Estate before it moves to a new, as yet undisclosed location next year. Police are making another appeal for information on Benjamin Barrett, missing from the Bay of Islands since May. The government has received the inquiry into the handling of the Tom Phillips case, but it can't be made public just yet. The Funeral Directors Association has identified Tauranga as the priciest place to be buried. The area now charges almost $8,500 for a plot and interment. Auckland FC and Wellington Phoenix have lost a top midfielder for the next A-League football season. Auckland FC's Louis Verstraete is returning to Belgium, while all-white Sarpreet Singh is off to Portugal. Football updates brought to you by Hisense. And January's Australian Open will place daily limits on cheap tickets to the Tennis Grand Slam.
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3: For the North Island, a few showers for Northland clearing this evening. There might be some drizzle between Waikato and Kapiti. For the South Island, it's clouding over with some rain for Fiordland and a few showers around Canterbury.
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5: Yeah, we are, team. Stoked to be here. Great that we've just had so much great feedback as well from you guys, saying that you've been loving just the energy of us being in a different country and kind of inviting you in on the fun.
6: Yeah, that's right. And yeah, we've been really cracking the whip behind the scenes to get a whole bunch of artists in, get a whole bunch of like unreleased music playing for you, mixes, all that kind of stuff. And on today's show, we have Lens in studio at 5 p.m. to run through kind of like what created Lens, the artist you know, musically.
5: Yeah, so exciting to chat with her and catch up with like just her in general as well. Yeah. She's just the coolest chick. Hey, R&V, if you've been going for a while, or maybe it was your first time last year, you're a new fan of Rhythm and Vines, we've got some news for you up next.
6: Yeah, it's big stuff, so stick around.
5: Okay, here is Fisher. It's George.

0: George Drive, Son of Rock here with you. We're coming to you from London.
1: Right now, though, we've got a bit of news to do with Rhythm and Vines, one of the greatest festivals in the entire world.
0: 100%.
1: Yeah, it goes down every single year, Waiheke Estate in Gisborne. It's been going for 24 years.
0: That is crazy.
1: Which is like, you know, a massive feat in itself for a festival, a Kiwi-run festival, you know?
0: Totally. Rhythm and Vines has confirmed that this year's festival will be the final edition held at Waiheke Estate in Gisborne. So we'll be bringing that 24-year chapter in the region to a close.
1: Yeah, so the move will support the festival's long-term future and continued evolution, with Rhythm and Vines relocating to a new undisclosed location in 2027. So it's not the end of R&V. It's just the end of R&V in Gizzy.
0: Which is just crazy to think. Plans are obviously well underway for one final big bash out at Waiheke Estate this summer, with the first release of artists performing at Rhythm and Vines 2026 to be announced next Wednesday, 29th of July at 5:30 p.m. right here with us on George Drive, okay? So stay tuned for that huge lineup dropping next Wednesday.
1: That's right. And while the 2026 festival will bring the Gisborne chapter to a close, Rhythm and Vines looks forward to welcoming future generations to its new location. So details of the festival's future location will be announced in due course.
0: So interesting, eh? Like, it's been going for 24 years. Yeah. How many of those have you been to?
1: I think I've done like over 15.
0: That's crazy. I was thinking about this today because I wanted to obviously talk about it. I think I've done 13.
1: Yeah.
0: I think it's 13. I think I couldn't do the COVID year.
1: Yeah.
0: But I'm pretty sure I've done every single year since I was 18.
1: Yep, and that with don't check the IDs on that one.
0: And when you talk about it with artists, it's like, no one will really understand, like, that is such an important part of our life, hey?
1: Yeah, and it's like, it's going to your first one and you're gearing up and you got all your crew and you're in the cars and there's like five cars going down, you're going through the gorge, you leave. I remember we used to leave on like Boxing Day at like 3 a.m. or something, so you could arrive to line up for camping.
0: It's the journey. It's not just the Rhythm and Vines festival, it was the journey going down, right?
1: And like the camping and even like the Baywatch days and all that kind of stuff and on-site camping and just watching like the evolution of it. And yeah, it was kind of like the path.
0: Yes.
1: You know?
0: Yeah, totally.
1: Of becoming like a bit of a festy raver for your average Kiwi.
0: I mean, I don't think we can do a radio show without mentioning walking over the hill for the first time back in the day to that first ever spot where the main stage was on the other side and just seeing the crowds of people and being like, holy shit, we're about to have the meanest time.
1: If you'd like never been to a festival, it was just like, whoa, mind-boggling stuff. And yeah, the artists talk about it as well, playing that main stage, even with the main stage now being kind of like the rhythm one.
0: Yes.
1: Looking up at like, you know, 20,000 people on a hill. Steve Hill.
0: It's seen some slides, eh?
1: Yeah. I've bent a phone on that before. Bent a phone. I didn't even crack the screen. I bent a phone somehow. It was unbelievable.
0: Oh my God. Did you have, like, how?
1: I got almost to the top. Yeah. I was in docks. And then I was like, all my mates were at that little VIP section top. I'm like, boys! As I did that, I slipped. Phone was in my back pocket. And it was like an iPhone, but somehow I had a bender, like a slight bow.
0: Oh, you made it into a flip phone, mate.
1: Yeah.
0: You went back to back to flip phone.
1: Back to the youth.
0: I mean, obviously, it's weird because you're not grieving. Rhythm and Vines is not going anywhere. If you're just joining us now, we've just announced that R&V will be taking its taking place in Gisborne for the last time this year.
1: Yes.
0: And it'll be moving to a new location for 2027, which is really exciting because the possibilities of it being somewhere else in the country, the money that it could bring to that place.
1: Yeah, that's right.
0: The new experiences, the new opportunities, you know, it's exciting. But there is a moment where Brooke and I've, you know, and we understand there'll be a lot of people that feel this way as well. You are kind of grieving the time that we had in Gisborne.
1: Absolutely. Yeah. Like thinking back of those memories. But hey, you can always make new ones at another location.
0: Like, we've done, 13 to 15 years of Rhythm and Vines? Like, another 15 somewhere
1: else. Maybe Gisborne's sick of us. Actually, you know?
0: True.
1: But if you're keen to head along for the last one in Gizzy, 1NZ pre-sale goes live Monday, 3rd of August, 10 a.m. R&V Legends pre-sale goes live Tuesday, 4th of August, 12 p.m. Don't miss R&V's final year at the Waihuka Estate in Gizzy.
0: When I think of Rhythm and Vines in Gisborne, I think of Tomorrow's Another Day by Netsky.
1: Yeah.
0: So I'd love to play that right now.
1: Yeah, go on. I got something for you after.

0: location next year.
1: Yeah, that's right. Undisclosed location for next year. That will be announced all in due course. But yeah, the 24-year chapter is going to come to a close this New Year's in the Waiheke Estate in Gisborne.
0: And also the big lineup will be dropping next Wednesday, 29th of July at 5:30 with us. So that's exciting.
1: That is exciting. You played a bit of NetSky, Tomorrow's Another Day, which is like, he was kind of like the Prince of Gizzy for a long time there.
0: He was the Prince of Gizzy before Brooke Gibson came around.
1: I remember watching him play at like 6 a.m. on the 1st.
0: Yep.
1: And you'd go back to the campsite, grab, have a few more beers, get back in kind of thing. You're like, man, this is absolutely insane.
0: I'm pretty sure there was one moment, it was spitting. It was slightly spitting with rain and it was like the sun was up and it was just like the most magical thing I've ever experienced as like a 18-year-old, you know?
1: Yeah, it's just, it's crazy stuff. I remember the tune I'm about to play, Tiny Temper Pass Out. So he was on one of the years, I think it was like him, Chasing Status, a couple others. And I remember coming over that hill to where Main Stage used to be, over the top, and seeing like, the 20-odd thousand people there, and just, I couldn't believe it. Tiny Temper was on. He couldn't believe it. He was like, I caught 6 planes and 36 hours, and I didn't think anyone would be here.
0: Wow.
1: And he was like losing it. And he, and then it was like him straight into Chasing Status, straight into someone else. And so just like that entire night started with like this tune here. And, you know, I think it was like 2011 maybe or 2012.
0: But
1: wow. By God, great year.
0: All right, we're celebrating Gisborne Rhythm and Vines right now. Let's play it. Pass Out, Tiny Temper.

0: George Drive, Cinnabrook with you, coming to you from London. And on Friday, we wrapped up the Club Classics Countdown, of course. Darude Sandstorm took out the number one spot for 2026. If you loved the countdown and you want to hear it again, because we always get messages being like, where can we listen to this again?
1: Yeah.
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1: Go get around it, guys. 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
0: Yeah, we did a chicken shop date. Do you know what that is? We'll talk to you about it next.
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0: Josh Drive, Cinnabrook with you from London. We're so excited. Our Queen of London, yeah. Lens, is joining us in the studio next.
1: Yeah, yeah. Yeah, we'll catch up about where she'd been over the weekend, how her festival run's going, but also we want to dive into her musical background and what makes Lens Lens and what tunes are her favourite in different things. Maybe what did her parents used to listen to that has stuck with her, things like that.
0: Yeah, I'm excited to see more about Lens, you know? So let's

0: in the 6 p.m. hour. You tantalize me. Is that the right word?
1: Yeah.
0: You tantalize me with a potential chicken wing shop.
1: Yeah, that's right. So I've been wanting to go to this place called Wingman's for a few years. It's all over my Instagram. I love chicken wings, and these people look like they do it just kind of like the best.
0: Yeah.
1: They've got like all different types of like sauces and glazes they use on them. They're so delicious and saucy, they give you gloves to eat with.
0: Mate, it's, yeah. When you put that in front of me, and I did a live react during our voice break at like 6 yeah. o'clock, like the 6 p.m. hour last night. I was like, no, you had sold me with the photos.
1: Yeah, yeah. And they've got like the extra dipping sauces and all these things. So I got these ones called the Truffalo, which is their award-winning buffalo hot sauce laced with truffle, homemade truffle mayo, and then grated cheese and chive on top.
0: Wait, mean. I got some of those, it was just chicken strips. But then I got these other ones, which I thought were like, I think that it might have been the player of the day. They yeah, were the, so good.
1: The Bangkok, which was a Thai sriracha, honey and lime topped with kewpie mayo, toasted sesame, pickled cucumber, and crispy onion.
0: Oh.
1: Like, all of these things are then just like on top of these wings. That's
0: so
1: unbelievable.
0: Mean. We filmed a little mukbang. Yeah, we did a little mukbang. So if you're kind of keen to see what we're talking about, then text chicken to 966. I'll flick you a link. We did a little video up on our TikTok on Cinnabrook.
1: Yeah, I've actually got something which I might hit this weekend, which is on a similar vein, Jerkfest.
0: Where's that?
1: It's in Hackney, and it's a jerk chicken festival.
0: Oh my God, you must.
1: It's 11 of the finest jerk chicken vendors in Hackney in London, and it's like a bit of a competition, but there's meant to be like 6,000 people going to this
0: yes.
1: to like eat, and it's like a big celebration of Jamaican culture.
0: You must.
1: So I'll be there, guys, at the jerk fest.
0: Yeah, good on you,
1: Giving my hands to myself as they do at the jerk fest. Yep, yeah, that's what I'm doing.
0: Brilliant. All right, it's George Driver, Cinnabrook in London.
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21: Good evening, Bridget here with the latest at 5. Several concerns have been flagged about Spring Hill Prison, with a report claiming contraband was readily available, morale for staff was low, and they were short-staffed. Police are looking into an unexplained death in Gisborne at a Kaiti address. Inflation is up, and how long it stays there depends on the Iran war. Stats NZ's latest CPI rate is 4.1%, largely due to fuel prices. The iconic Rhythm and Vines Music Festival is leaving its hometown of Gisborne. This year will be its last at Waiohika Estate, ending a 24-year run in the region. The Warriors matchday squad to play the 10th-placed Bulldogs on Saturday night will be named in an hour. Rugby league with Machinery House in a league of their own. And the player exodus continues at Auckland FC. Central midfielder Louis Vastrate is the latest to announce he's going. He's returning to Belgium.
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21: For the North Island, a few showers for Northland clearing this evening. There might be some drizzle between Waikato and Kapiti. For the South Island, it's clouding over with some rain for Fiordland and a few showers around Canterbury.
19: 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Steinlager, New Zealand's finest, bringing you George Drive.
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0: Yeah, kia ora, welcome to your ad-free drive at 5. Haven't got a British accent yet?
1: Nah, but I've heard a few people. So at the gig we played on Saturday, Plans After, obviously there was a lot of Kiwis there.
0: Yeah.
1: There's some Kiwis which I know and I haven't seen in a couple of years, and they were having a bit of a twang going on. A little British sounding going on. I was thinking
0: it's so
1: to myself,
0: funny,
1: come on guys.
0: Yeah, it's so funny. You're like, oh man, how are you? And they're like, yeah, well good, innit?
1: And you're like,
0: Shut up.
1: Bloody hell.
0: Okay, your ad-free drive at 5 is brought to you by Steinlager, proudly back in New Zealand's finest. If you text finest to 966, $100 cash and some Steinlager merch could be coming your way. Len's joining us on the show next. Really
1: yes.
0: Excited to catch up with her about her summer so far. And yeah, let's like go through the musical back catalogue of Lens per se.
1: Yeah, let's do it. Red

intruder. Big dog, never been a barracuda. 5, 10, 15, 20, 25, 30, you know it's never too much. Yeah, we got the energy reduced up. Yeah, we got the energy reduced up. 5, 10, 15, 20, 25, 30, you know it's never too much. Yeah, we got the energy reduced up. Maximum booster. 5, 10, 15, 20, 25, 30, you know it's never too much. Yeah, we got the energy reduced up. Yeah, we got the energy reduced up. 5, 10, 15, 20, 25, 30, you know it's never too much.

0: Cinnamon
1: George Brewster. Drive, Cinnabrook in London, and our London friend Lens is here.
2: Hello.
1: Hey, sister.
3: Looking very summery.
1: Yeah.
3: Are those summer's tabbies?
2: Arrived. They are. They
1: Brooke
2: are.
1: Gibson, I'm very impressed. Mm.
2: Wow.
3: It's because the reason I know is because Sin sometimes hangs from wires above in the studio from hers.
2: Shut up.
3: So that's how I know.
2: I need to try that.
1: So, how have you been?
2: I've been good. Halfway through festy season.
3: Yeah.
2: Actually, it feels weird saying that because it kind of is, isn't it?
1: Yeah, shit. Well, when does festival season really finish here?
2: You know what? It kind of now goes on till end of September, which I like.
1: Yeah, they're pushing it out, eh? Are you finding that there's more festivals popping up every season? Like
2: I
1: new
2: think
1: ones?
2: So. I think because everyone just really loves it.
1: Yeah.
2: More than clubs at the moment.
1: I think it's the same in New Zealand, hey?
3: It's something about it. It's like open air.
1: Yes.
3: You got the breeze going.
1: Yeah.
3: You can smack a dart in the middle of the mosh pit. You
1: You've
3: know?
1: Got multiple of your favourite acts on one day or one stage, you know? So,
2: yeah, fully.
1: Yeah, I can see what the appeal is about it, especially here. I mean, we've done Boomtown here and we love. Well, have we done any other British festivals? Or have you done?
2: You've got to do some London ones.
1: Yeah, I've done like some of those.
2: Fun. Well, I did Gala. That was really good, but that's been done. There's, what else is there?
1: Gala, that sounds
3: In the
1: cool.
3: past, I've done like All Points East and Love
2: that's
3: Box
2: a good one.
3: And a few others, but they're like kind of like one dayers.
2: Yeah.
1: Wait,
2: which is nice.
1: Are you playing on support for Sammy Virgie coming up?
2: No.
1: Oh, bugger.
2: No, sadly not.
1: Oh, sorry about that. I feel like I thought I saw your name on the on Finsbury Park.
2: I am playing at Finsbury Park, it's for worship.
1: We're coming.
3: Oh, we're coming.
1: That's what I meant. That's what I meant.
3: We're coming on the Sunday.
1: We're coming.
3: Hell
1: so that's our one day festival with you.
2: Yes, perfect. Yeah. And Finsbury Park's so good.
1: Oh my gosh,
3: roll
1: so
3: out
1: sick.
3: The red carpet. We're coming full guests.
1: Yeah, we are for sure. Oh, that's exciting. Okay, so you're halfway through festival season. Have you been, I mean, like you've been churning out the releases too.
2: Yes. How are you? Been popping them out.
1: Do you do it ages ago and then you fire them out during summer to line up with this?
2: Like it's actually been on job.
1: Yeah,
2: like
1: right.
2: I've been doing it as I go.
1: Yeah.
2: Oh. Yeah. But only like, I guess I did do a few before, but some of them have just been like, making a tune on the way. In the car or on the plane.
1: On a train?
2: And I feel like that's when it comes to you the most.
1: Oh my God, that's amazing.
2: And then be like, quick, we can get it out.
1: You just see that, it's not very green on the train, is it? There's not much greenery here.
3: Oh, I suppose for the long journeys, if you're going like up north for like a show or something.
1: I was going to say, you see.
2: Not much around here.
3: Just on the northern line. Just on the central line bashing away on Ableton.
1: So sick. You've literally just dropped one in June.
2: Yeah.
1: Yeah. OMI.
2: OMI. OMI. I don't know who's hurt.
1: OMI. OMI.
2: OMI.
1: Oh, you say OMI?
2: Some people say OMI, and I'm like, I think OMI.
1: Okay, I like OMI. We'll go with that, eh?
3: Isn't that your change? OMI?
2: Well, it's just the sample goes OMI. OMI.
1: OMI.
2: So that's why.
1: Yeah, nice. And like, great to see you, you know, working with a longtime friend of yours, Unglued, as well.
2: Yeah.
1: Yeah, you've been busy.
2: Yeah, we actually did make that one a year ago. So that was fun.
1: It must be strange making tunes so long ago and then having to be like, right, well, I actually kind of sick of the song now, but you can never.
2: Honestly, I never play it. I never play it. People probably like, what about a new tune? No.
3: Is it also sometimes when there's like such a wait, are you concerned sometimes that you're like, it might not be like that sound is still in? Or do you just make tweaks when it comes like right towards release date?
2: True, actually.
3: Or is it one of those things you're like, if it's a good tune, whenever it's released, it's going to be a good tune?
1: Because I guess you're trying to make tunes that are timeless, right?
3: Yeah.
2: Yeah, I think, I mean, it's a jungle tune, so they are always kind of timeless.
1: Mm. Yes.
2: Those ones, I guess.
1: True.
2: They don't really have like jungle trends, I don't think. So
1: no.
2: It kind of works.
1: Speaking of, Whole Place Lift is like, seriously, such a tune, by the way.
2: Thank
1: like
2: you.
1: When we got sent there on promo, we were having a listen in studio on like the rig.
2: Yeah.
1: And we both were like audibly excited. We're like, holy. Yeah. It's just a sick vocal, eh?
2: Yeah, Eva killed it.
1: Man, she's
2: killed
1: a weapon.
2: It.
1: Have you guys had, like, do you get to perform with her?
2: I haven't yet, but I'm like really, really wanting to.
1: That
2: desperate.
1: Would be sick.
2: Because she's a bad bee.
1: Is she?
2: Yeah, proper.
1: Has she got good stage presence and whatnot?
2: She's like, she performs with Mungo's Hi-Fi.
1: Oh, yes, she does.
2: So
1: that's
2: she's
1: right.
2: a legend.
1: Yeah, wow. Oh, we might see her at Boomtown then.
2: You will see her at Boomtown. Sick. Even though I don't even know if she's on the lineup, but I know she will be there.
1: Yeah, with you. Yeah, I feel like
3: she's mincing about.
2: She's that vibe.
1: Oh my God, so sick.
2: Yeah.
1: We are joined today by Lens because we wanted to kind of get to know you a bit more. We know you, we know your music, but we want to know like what made you you. So let's go through kind of your life back catalogue in terms of the tunes that kind of created who you are, the producer you are and the DJ you are with like certain categories, right?
3: Yeah, that's right. Through the lens of Lens.
1: I'm so sorry. That is really cool. Did we already discuss that?
3: Yeah. Oh yeah, I don't know. That's what I was... Well, I'd mentioned to Lens that that's what we're doing.
1: Mate, that's a genius. That's actually the sickest name ever.
2: Yeah.
1: Well done.
3: You can take that after
2: this. No one's ever used that one.
1: Wait, you need to take that and use it for like something on socials.
3: All yours after this radio segment. It's all yours.
1: We will get into that very shortly, but right now, I love it so much. Let's give it a spin. Whole Place Lift, eh?
2: Woo!

0: It is George Drive, Cinnabrook with you from London, in the studios here, in the middle of London. Where are we?
1: Lens, where are we?
2: We're near Warren Street and no one actually ever comes to Warren Street.
0: Okay,
3: why is it?
2: I never come here.
1: But what? Is it like, you know how like Canary Wharf's kind of like finance district, right? Yeah. It's like, what's like this district?
0: This is kind of finance bro-y, isn't it?
2: It is. You're right. That's
1: Oh, fair enough. That's fair enough. We have to be nice though, because we are in studios here.
0: Oh yeah, true. Very nice finance bros, for sure.
2: It's nice to see you over here though.
0: Yeah, what do you think? Do we kind of suit it or nah?
2: I love it. You see the really vibey energy of London.
0: Yes, I feel like it's alive at the moment.
2: Yeah. It is.
0: Like lots of sidestepping on the footpaths.
2: You really came here at a good time.
0: Yeah, we really did. Through the lens of Lens, we wanted to kind of get to know you a little bit more from the music that kind of created you. So we're going to ask you a few questions, to take us through the journey of your life and your back catalogue, so to speak. And we wanted to kind of kickstart with it with your parents.
2: Okay.
0: Yeah, so like talk to us. What was the track that your parents used to play growing up in your house?
2: So the track I've chosen is Son of a Preacher Man by Dusty Springfield.
0: Wow.
2: It's a little... The only one who could ever reach me
0: was the son of a preacher man. Weapon. Weapon.
2: Isn't it?
0: Yeah.
2: Little 60s soul thing. But yeah, I'd say like, my dad was never really into loads of music, mainly my mum.
0: Right.
2: But she used to whack on all like the 70s disco CDs, the soul CDs in the car on the school run.
1: Oh, really? Like kind of like compilation?
2: Yeah. Always, probably like the same CDs, four CDs on repeat.
0: But if you heard this out and about, you'd think directly straight back to your childhood.
2: It does. And like, them playing it in the kitchen, in the evenings. I don't know. It really just takes me back.
0: Oh, wow.
2: And I absolutely love like that era of music anyway, so maybe that's why.
0: Have you ever thought about sampling old stuff just for like edits, I guess, in your DJ sets? Or
2: yeah, I mean, it would be cool, wouldn't it?
0: There's some really cool vocals that you could kind of take and flip, I feel, hey?
2: So many.
0: With like the jungly sort of stuff that you play, I reckon it would be sick. That's really interesting. Yeah. Of course it's going to be an old school banger, but like, you never really know what they're going to pick when you ask this, eh?
2: Well, what's really funny is my dad's just so generic dad. He's like, I play Coldplay.
1: Oh, I was going to say Oasis.
2: Blur, Oasis, you too. I was like, I'm not picking one of those.
0: That's so good. Okay, so if that was what your parents played that left a lasting impression on you, what's the track that you and your friends group at high school used to bang out?
2: Well, I would say we used to like always go out to like deep house raves.
0: Sick.
2: You know, like when it was really thriving and like, I don't know, maybe like 2015, maybe a bit earlier.
0: Right, yeah.
2: So it's like Dusky, Ejecta. All the old Bicep stuff, Mac and Pace Man, like we used to go to all of them nights.
0: Man, I can't believe how lucky you were to grow up going to like Dusky raves.
1: Yeah.
0: Like we would have only dreamt of that.
2: Really?
1: Obviously there was like probably like a lot of like legit club ones, but was there like warehouse raves? Were there ones out in the back of industrial areas?
0: Yeah.
2: Well, these guys were kind of big, but a lot of them were just coming up.
0: Yes.
2: So most of them were in clubs, but some, I remember going to Manchester to a warehouse rave to see them and being, I'd never been to Manchester before.
0: Wow.
2: And just being like, wow.
0: That's
2: insane.
0: Cool.
2: So yeah, and then I remember this Glue, which everyone knows, the big bicep banger. I remember when it first came out and we were like, what?
0: Yeah.
2: Because it was just like crazy.
0: Mm.
2: And yeah, I think it was their biggest first tune.
0: Of course.
2: Yeah.
0: It's what put them on the map.
1: Yeah.
2: So I always remember that.
0: Oh, amazing.
2: And that tune takes me back.
0: Gorgeous. Shall we give it a spin?
1: Yeah, in full. Let's hear it.
0: Right. Bicep Glue right here on George.

0: It's George Drive, Sunnybrook with you, Lens in the building.
1: We're just doing a little segment through the lens of Lens, and we're asking you, Lens, just a few prompts about tracks that you really love and reasons why. What's a track that you'll never get sick of? One that, like, you can hear it every day. It's always on your playlist. It's always in your USB.
2: I've chosen DJ Zenk Wild Out featuring Miss Dynamite.
0: Wow.
2: I know it's a bit of a banger to listen to every day, but I could if I wanted to.
0: Yeah.
2: I just feel like when you hear the bass line kick in, it's just like, every time.
0: It does, eh?
2: It just hits, doesn't it?
0: It
2: and then when Miss Dynamite comes in,
0: and she's like, just so, like, that voice is so iconic.
2: Yeah. And it's just a bopper.
0: Yeah.
2: I love it.
1: It's always been such a hit on George as well.
0: Yeah, George.
2: Really?
0: Yeah, big in New Zealand.
1: Yeah.
0: It's so synonymous with British culture. Like, that is the most British tune, in my opinion. But there is a weird small tie to the Kiwi music scene, with that tune.
1: Is that the...
0: Yes. It's the backing tune of, like, it's hard to explain, but we have this thing called the George FM freestyle from back in the day with, like, four of our biggest rappers back in the day, and they did a freestyle rap over the a cappella of Wild Out.
1: Oh yeah.
0: And it was really big on George.
1: Do you want to play, like, some of it?
0: Okay,
1: we'll bring it up.
2: Oh,
1: and
2: my
1: it's
2: God,
1: like
2: do it.
1: David Dallas, I think there was Scribe. Was Nova
0: Scribe? Do you know these names? Would you if we said those names, would you know Scribe?
2: No.
0: What's the song that maybe?
1: Scribe, if not many, if any.
0: Not many, if any.
1: How many do you know?
2: How
1: do you
2: know that one?
0: Well, that's cool.
1: So that's Scribe.
2: Wait, how do I know that?
1: And then David Dallas, one of his tunes went viral not long ago after it was on, like, a Netflix thing, but it was, like, an older tune of his. And
3: the boys are going to do their thing. Like,
1: so this was recorded in the old school George Studios years ago.
0: Hold on.
2: It's giving old. Scribe is the much when it's dumb. Soulless at the heart
0: rate. Wait before you got the shit tonight at the studio. There we go, ready?
1: Is this the mic on?
0: This is sickly.
2: Is the mic

0: Sick vibes.
1: Yeah, so that's like the British and the New Zealand culture, just like handshaking.
2: And there was like, I think there was two tracks, like three or four rappers. It's still in our system. It still gets requested every now and again, and we play it. I think it's massive on YouTube.
1: And it was
2: just like, I think it all just kind of happened. There wasn't much planning. It all kind of just fell into place on the breakfast show one morning.
0: So fun. Yeah. Love it.
1: Great selection from you. A track you'll never get sick of. Let's give it a spin right now. Wild Out, DJ Fresh and Miss Dynamite. Woo!

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1: The Commonwealth Games is just about to kick off.
2: That's right, and athletes aside, who should be our New Zealand flag bearer?
0: George Breakfast, back live tomorrow from 6 a.m.

0: George Drive, Cinnamon Brook with you and your ad-free drive at 5 in London with our friend Lens, going through the tunes that make Lens who she is. And we want to know, your next prompt, Lens, please tell us, a track you would have loved to have been a part of, I guess, in the production, like yes. The making of it.
1: I said DJ Hazard, Mr. Happy.
0: Yes, tell us why.
2: Iconic.
1: Well, mainly for the royalties, probably.
0: Hey, shit, actually.
1: Yeah,
2: hey, self-aware.
0: You
2: know?
0: You could fully live off it, eh?
1: Yeah, exactly. B, it's just a classic, and it's in everyone's set, and it is so over-rinsed, but it goes off every single time.
0: Like, it's a genuine, if you've lost the dance floor, play that,
1: yeah,
0: you're back.
1: It sorts you out. And some people are like, oh, Mr. Happy, but they're fucking dancing. Like,
0: yeah, exactly. Yeah. So, you actually can't deny it, eh?
2: Exactly.
1: And
2: if it does what it needs to do.
1: Yeah, and every producer wants to make a banger like that, you know?
0: Oh, and they've tried.
2: Yeah,
0: Is it maybe
2: the people which say that? They're like, oh, you know, these people always playing it. Those are the ones that are the saltiest about not being part of Mr. Happy.
1: Exactly. Yeah. I reckon if they got asked, they would have done it.
0: It sounded like Mr. Jealous.
2: Yeah.
0: Do you know what I mean?
2: Exactly.
0: Not Mr. Happy. I love this record. And typically, some of these tunes sound really good in the mix because it's like a short snippet of it.
1: Yeah.
0: Sometimes they don't sound so good on radio because it's quite repetitive. But we're going to play the full thing.
1: Are you actually?
2: Yeah, why not?
1: Come on.
2: Just a little treat,
1: yeah. I bet no one's heard the full thing anyway.
2: It's 19 minutes, actually.

0: live, Sid and Brooke with you, live from London. Our friend Lens is with us, and it's been such an amazing hour of listening. So many epic tunes, and selected by yours truly.
1: Honestly, it's been so fun. Yay. Thank you. Lots of different styles.
2: Through the lens of Lens, we heard like a track that you would always hear your parents play. A track that is like was synonymous with your like friend group in like high school, maybe like early uni days. Track you'll never get sick of. One that you wish you were part of production-wise. We've got the last one, though, which is we were cheekily just like, hey, can you maybe give us a dub?
0: Yeah, so tell us about this one that you've so kindly let us listen to a little bit of.
1: Anything for you guys.
0: Aww.
1: So this tune I made with Shapes,
0: who
1: we all love, obviously, for obvious reasons. Incredible producer. And we literally made this, honestly, in like half an hour. It was like, it all just came together and we like danced around the studio, like screaming. And yeah, like finished it super quick and I've been playing it out at the end of my sets.
0: Oh, cool.
1: Every single set.
2: Ooh.
1: And then I've been filming it and sending it to Shapes. So I'm sick. Because it's just it's a real feel-good track. You'll see what I mean.
0: Amazing.
1: But it's a bit different. It's 140 BPM.
0: Oh,
2: wow. Yeah,
1: so not
0: excuse me.
1: Bass, but it's kind of not the drums are drum and bass. It's like very like breaksy.
0: Sick.
2: Okay.
1: Yeah, ravey.
0: Okay, shall we have a listen?
2: First play here. First play of half of it.
0: It's called Justify, by the way. I don't know if I'm allowed to tell you that, but it's called Justify.

0: Love that. Shakes.
1: Love that.
0: Incoming banger called Justify. That's actually so sick.
2: Thank
0: that
2: you.
0: Is so sick, and I can so see why you'd close your set with it. Like, it's just such a... Of course you play jungle drum and bass in your set, so like bringing that in the end is so cool for like a little bit of a different drum pattern.
2: Yeah.
0: And feeling and vibe.
2: Yeah.
0: Oh my God. And just even the beginning, like the atmospheric like build. Those
1: that little vocal.
0: That's real big.
1: Would you mind if we played that while we're here?
2: You have to.
0: Oh, we'd love to.
1: We got a specialty 140 set in Bristol.
2: You have to.
1: I think we'd need to.
0: Okay, yeah.
2: Well, I don't think many people would play it. So I think that's kind of perfect.
1: Yeah.
0: Sick.
1: Make us look real cool.
0: Yeah, we got a dub. Yeah. Oh, Lens, you're the best. Thank you so much for joining us and like letting us into your world and who you are as a person and a producer and a DJ. And we just like absolutely adore you. And yeah, thank you so much.
2: Thank you guys. It's been great to see you again.
0: Oh, yay, so good to see you. We'll see you at
1: Finsbury. Hey, watch out.
3: The weather cold, the weather so chill, chilly, willy, penguin, feather road. Cause I'm sipping. Yeah, that so. Yeah, stepping stone. Oh, they acting up. Get your weapons wrong.

0: Yeah, Lens, it was a real get-to-know-Lens moment throughout that, and I think we really all learned something.
1: Oh,
0: and
1: big time.
0: What an amazing artist and DJ, and I'm hanging out for some of those releases to come, and how good that we get to keep a couple of those ourselves.
1: Yeah, like she actually did, when we turned the mics off, she actually goes, oh, I will actually send you guys some dubs, and we're like, oh, thank you very much.
0: Yeah, she said, I've even got another one. Thank you.
1: That's your ad-free drop at 5. Thanks to Stein Lager, nothing beats classics. Stein Lager, New Zealand's finest. Final hour of the show up next, and then I start the trek home, back to my new home, because we've switched houses, I guess.
0: Yeah, that's right. It's almost like the hot bedding thing. You're heading over to my sister's place.
1: I am. I've kicked you out of the bed and I'm taking over for the next couple.
0: Fair enough.
1: Good on you, mate.
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21: Good evening, Bridget here with the latest at 6. The Summer's Rhythm and Vines Festival will be the last at Waiohika Estate in Gisborne before it moves to a new, as yet undisclosed location next year. Stats NZ figures put inflation at 4.1% in the 12 months to June, the highest since December 2023. The final report from the public inquiry into the disappearance of the Phillips children has been delivered to Attorney General Chris Bishop. A pilot has escaped uninjured after a light aircraft crashed in Canterbury's Kirwi just after 10 this morning. The Warriors take on the Bulldogs on Saturday night. The matchday squad has the job of restoring confidence after the ugly win over the Dragons. Rugby league with Machinery House in a league of their own. And Black Caps batter Daryl Mitchell missed the last ODI against the West Indies and is coming home early with a low-grade hip strain.
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21: For the North Island, a few showers for Northland clearing this evening. There might be some drizzle between Waikato and Kapiti. For the South Island, it's clouding over with some rain for Fiordland and a few showers around Canterbury.
20: 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Steinlager, New Zealand's finest, bringing you George Drive.
5: Sinnenbrook, broadcasting from London.
1: Yeah, we are. Welcome to your 6pm hour. What have you got for dinner tonight, Brooke?
22: I don't actually know. I'm in the midst of moving location to a new bit of accommodation.
1: Yeah.
22: And it's in the Kensington area.
1: Which is very nice.
22: Ooh. So I'm not too sure.
1: Might go for a little wander.
22: Yeah, I think we'll get on the, because it's such a beautiful evening.
1: Yeah.
22: We'll get on the bikes, go for a little
1: tiki-tour,
22: little cruise around, and then maybe just fall into somewhere.
1: Oh, yeah. Allow yourself to be taken.
22: Yeah, I will. I often am.
1: Honestly, you don't even need to allow it.
22: I'm even going, hey, someone, take me.
1: Okay, last day of the show. We've got a brand new Cameron Crooked and Meth Fest to play you. Yeah. Their brand new Redemption record with Joe Killington. Absolutely massive. Also, a hot take up next.
22: Yeah, I think you're getting opinionated.
1: All right, we'll figure that one out.

0: George Drive, Cinnabrook with you, live from London Town. All right, well, who wants to go to Northern Basin?
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2: Northern Bay's going down again, December 30th and 31st, Among a Fire for their 15th anniversary. Andy C and Ton Piper got Culture Shock, JME, Lee Matthews, Song of the Upbeats, and a whole bunch more. 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
0: So we're kind of just, we're rewarding the real fans, aren't we?
2: Absolutely. 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
0: Laugh your way through winning tickets, eh?
2: Exactly. Ha, ha, ha. These are all mine.
0: Get all the details and tickets, georgiafilm.rover.nz. Quick question, Brooke.
2: Yeah.
0: I'm staying at your sister's house for the next couple of weeks.
2: Yes.
0: I'm wanting to obviously start cooking my food because I'm losing money.
2: Yeah.
0: Daily.
2: Yeah. This is good. There's a good Aldi nearby.
0: Yes, good. But also, yes or no, first night, am I allowed to cook salmon? No, probably not.
2: I reckon just open the windows. Well, no, because cooking salmon's different to reheating salmon.
0: Okay.
2: Like cooking it first time is fine. It's when it's like when it gets nuked in the microwave at work the next day, it's real bad.
0: You know, like London homes, they are small.
2: Yeah.
0: And I just don't want it to. I don't want them to regret their decision of allowing me into their home.
2: Well, not one. Maybe just offer some to the cat as well. Now there's a big window right there in the kitchen. Open it up.
0: I might just message her and go, hey. Thoughts on salmon? Can I cook it?
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1: Oh, yeah. We got, what horn we got today?
0: Oh, sorry. Could you see I was trying to pad to try and get it up?
1: Yeah. Every day we've got a new horn because we're not back in NZ with our usual horn.
0: Yeah, okay. Are you ready for it?
1: Go. Very fitting. Sounds like the Northern Line up here.
0: Yes,
1: all
0: true.
1: Right. Camo and Crooked team up with Mepheus and Joe Killington on a record called Redemption, which was created for their opening ceremony of Modus. And as
0: let it roll.
1: As you hear, it is beautiful and it builds and it's large and it's in charge.
0: All right, let's give it a spin right now. It's George.

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1: Let's take it back to the old school.
0: This is another George Club classic, He Waiata Hoki Mahara, from 2009.

0: It's George Drive, Sunnybrook here with you. Hey, you know how producer Cam is back in New Zealand and we're here in London?
1: Shout out, producer Cam.
0: Sure, shout out, producer Cam, and thank you for editing our podcasts for us while we're away. I mean, he always does that.
1: Yeah.
0: But we're just saying an extra thank you for just doing it.
1: For carrying on the tradition. Thank you very much.
0: Anyways, you know how we couldn't afford to bring him over with us to London?
1: Yeah.
0: So we decided that we were going to get him like an amazing gift.
1: Yeah.
0: But we now made it into a competition between the two of us who can get him a better gift.
1: Yeah. Have you got his yet?
0: I'm not going to let you know.
1: Okay.
0: But have you got his?
1: Yeah, I got mine. I got him like the first 3 days. I just came across something and I thought, this is it.
0: Oh, man, really?
1: Yeah.
0: do you reckon you've definitely won?
1: I don't know if I've won. It's just like, it's just a pretty good gift.
0: And man.
1: It's a great mix between a funny gift, but yeah. It's not like a... Oh,
0: ha-ha.
1: This is like a piece of shit.
0: I'm never going to use it.
1: Yeah.
0: Yeah.
1: It's like...
0: So is he going to use it?
1: I reckon he could use it on a night out, maybe.
0: On a night out.
1: Possibly
0: okay,
1: a so first date.
0: Oh, my word.
1: If you're trying to impress someone, this could be your easy way in.
0: Okay, was it? Can I guess what it might have been? Because I've seen a few around and I thought they were quite funny. I was going to buy you one the other day when I was getting a lighter in the offie.
1: Yeah.
0: Is it a condom with a funny saying on it?
1: I guess you could wear one of those on a first date, but you know the person's not going to see it till later on.
0: Whipping that out on first date.
1: Hey, by the way, I'm packing heat, and it's a hilarious condom. Will this get used later? And they're like, absolutely not.
0: Yeah, actually, okay. If someone did that,
1: oh, it's got a glow in the dark tip. No.
0: Producer Cam, if you're listening to us right now, which you will be because you put these podcasts together, don't get the funny punny condom, okay? It's not going to work. Anywho,
1: right.
0: Last cunny cunny up next, eh?
1: Absolutely.
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0: Cinnabrook with you, George Drive in London, and it's time for us to wrap things up. Hey, thank you to Steinlager, proudly back in New Zealand's finest. The last cunny cunny tonight, Brooke, what have you chosen?
1: This one here is from Bronson, which is Odessa and Golden Features teaming
0: up. Back.
1: Yeah, cool, because earlier today we mentioned Rhythm and Vines, they're having their last show or last festival in Gisborne this year, and then they're moving somewhere else. Mm-hmm. That'll be all announced in due time, but for now, I'll just know that this is the last one this year in Gizzy.
0: Yep.
1: And I was like looking back at old lineups, and in like 2015 there was Golden Features on it, and I was was a hell of a set,
0: hell of a gig.
1: And then I was like, hold on, yeah, they did that stuff where they teamed up with Odessa. And this one here, Heart Attack with Laura on vocals. I thought, let's have that for the last cutting.
0: I like it, Brooke. I like it. Okay. That is what we'll leave you with. Rangi up next for George Knights, and we shall see you tomorrow for a Work It Out Wednesday.
1: Work it out.
0: Bye.
1: Bye.

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Lee Matthews with you and I on George Nights here with Rangi, taking you through to midnight. And around this time, we crack open the fresh pod juice. We pull something straight out of the musical oven, a brand new tune, still hot, still steaming, and very much ready for your ears. And tonight's track is already getting heat from the underground, not just here, but around the world. And this tune's built on production that is gritty, pulsing, and absolutely relentless, with vocals coming courtesy of a generational talent. 966 is the number. You flick through the fire emojis if you're vibing this one. Vamanos, George Knight's big fresh banger for your Tuesday night. This is Bert Cope and Jaya Had a Dream with Dip and Run.

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0: Fisher and Florence Armand with What a Life on George Knight. Rangi, riding through the evening with you. And a big shout out to all the Tuesday crew sending through the energy and the fire emojis for our big fresh banger tonight. Bert Cope and Jaya Had a Dream with Dip and Run. And that sample that you heard in it rolling in that mix is from the 90s heater On the Beach from York. That one getting some love over the last few years. Matrix and Future Bound brought Big DMB Pressure on their rework, and Kreider gave it a little tasty house rework as well. Such a banger. And now this, oh my days, just so good. Now you hold tight, our music news is on the way. We talk music formats making a comeback. Before that, Sammy Virgie with I Guess We're Not the Same, and Just Love from Shy FX rolls our way into Shakes of a Lamb's Tail on George Knights.
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16: I guess we're not the same anymore. I guess we're not the same, same, same. I guess we're not the same anymore. guess we're not the same, same. I guess we're not the same anymore. I guess we're not the same, same, same. I guess we're not the same anymore. Ooh, guess we're not the same, same.

0: George Knight, Rangi, taking you through. Now let's get into this. As is the way, each week, each Tuesday night, we drop into your breakdown music news.
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0: Right, did anyone have CD Comeback on their 2026 bingo card? No? Not surprising. For years, CDs have been the sad middle child. Too old to be cool, too young for nostalgia. Even cassette tapes have had a revival, and those things are rubbish in all the ways that matter. However, new figures out of the US show CD sales have jumped 16% this year. That's the fastest growth they've had in over a decade, and they're actually growing way quicker than vinyl right now. Now, no one's saying CDs have taken over. Vinyl still dominates physical sales, just that CDs seem to be having a wee renaissance. And a lot of it comes down to collectors. Limited editions, deluxe packaging, K-pop fans especially going absolutely feral for exclusive releases, and plenty of younger people are buying CDs without even owning anything to play them on, which means CDs have officially evolved from going from music format to tiny, shiny art object. Also, big news locally, Rhythm and Vines have confirmed that this year's festival will be the final edition held at Waiheke Estate in Gisborne, bringing its historic 24-year chapter in the region to a close. The move will support the festival's long-term future and continued evolution, with Rhythm and Vines relocating to a new, undisclosed location in 2027. Plans are well underway for one final dance at Waiheke Estate this summer, with the first release of artists performing at Rhythm and Vines 2026 to be announced next Wednesday, 29th of July at 5:30 p.m. right here on George FM. Now, while the 2026 festival will bring the Gisborne chapter to a close, Rhythm and Vines looks forward to welcoming future generations to its new locations. Details of the festival's future location will be announced in due course. Now, One New Zealand presale goes live Monday, 3rd August, 10 a.m. R&B Legends presale goes live Tuesday, 4th of August, 12 p.m. And that, my friends,
1: that was The Breakdown. Music news on George. 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
0: Now let's get back into it with Two Face. 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

On the, baby, no sleep.

0: Surly. The Commonwealth Games is just about to kick off.
1: That's right. And athletes aside, who should be our New Zealand flag bearer?
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0: Josh Baker and Poppy Baskin with My Place on George Nights. Rangi's with you right in through the evening. 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
0: Oh yes, oh yes, George FM is stoked to present Lakes Festival 2026, returning for its sixth edition Monday, 28th of December, with another huge summer celebration in Christchurch's iconic Hagley Park. The stacked first lineup has dropped and includes Armin van Helden, X Club, Oppie Dam, Break, Rover, Lens, Dean Turnley, Lady Six, Cinnabrook, plus two major international headliners still to be announced. This week, we've got your chance to win your way there with the George FM Ticket Timer. 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
2: I don't know why they did it again. Look at the score, we put on my blem. Me and my bio like Bobby and Ken. They said the aura threatening them. I said it before with the creme de la creme. They wanna know why I go on all of the gliders, girl, they're feeding on them. Same time the broski scheme on them.

0: Bryson with Now That I'm Falling on George Knight. Rangi with you, taking you through to midnight. Now a salute to everyone joining us in the chat tonight. Always appreciate the energy you fling to me. Want to send a massive shout to our man Big John. He's back in the gym. Tuesday is all about legs, and he's taking time between leg extensions to ask Rangi, where does a man get a Lamington on Lamington Day at 8 p.m. Now Big John, I know that you're in Ototahi, and so I'm not hundies on this, but I would try C1 Cafe at this time of night. Now you hold tight. George goes club mode in a little over an hour with the return of Ruby Lee, our Tuesday Queen of Sway. Tunes, big energy, all of that. George Knights feels damn good.
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12: Yes, yes, George Nines, Rangi's with you, taking you through to the witching hour, mildly caffeinated, fully fizzed, and always ready to hiss. If you're driving, eyes on the road, don't be that person. If you're working or studying, respect, and if you're just lying on the floor, staring at the ceiling, relatable. We've all been there. You let the tunes wash over you. Now coming up, over the next hour, it's the best damn tunes broadcast across the motu and around the world. Then from 9, we're in club mode, is engaged. Ruby Lee opens the night with an hour of warm, groove-soaked selections that ease you into the evening like the perfect sunset drive. From 10, Momo takes the controls for our deep tech movement, diving into deep hypnotic rhythms that keep everything rolling beautifully. Then at 11, it's a bit of a farewell. Asbeck joins us for one final George Nines session before heading across the water to explore the Northern Hemisphere. If there's ever a time to empty the bag of special tunes, tonight is it. You're in safe hands. Big tunes, bigger bass lines. Tuesday night, exactly where it should be. Meow, let's roll back into the night. With Kodu and Brandon Shiraz, this is Best Believe on George Nights.

Lee Matthews would take over on George Knight. Rangi taking you through. And how damn good was the action on George last week? The Club Classics Countdown. 500 of the best all wrapped up on Friday with Darude. This taking out the number one spot for 2026. 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

0: with Your Eyes on George Knight's Rangi, riding with you. Now, I know it's still a couple of weeks away, but I am absolutely fizzing for the upcoming Greatest Rivalry Tour. And not just the test matches. I'm looking forward to seeing the Sharks, the Stormers, the Bulls and the Lions all having a crack at the ABs and, importantly, answering all those questions about the rest of the squad, the depth, the passion. And I tell you, I'm feeling optimistic, especially after the weekend's game. Optimistic. Meow. George flips into club mode in half an hour with Ruby Lee kicking things off. Momo joins us at 10 for our weekly deep tech movement and rolling us through to midnight. From 11, it's Azbek for one final time. You keep it on George. Groove time, creeping closer.
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0: Nimino with Better on George Knight's Rangi here with you. Now, I know we're still in the midst of winter, but I'm already feeling the excitement building for this summer's festy season. So let's talk some of that action.
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0: 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It'll be two unforgettable days of world-class music with a stacked lineup including Andy C and Ton Piper, Culture Shock, JME, Lee Matthews, Song of the Upbeats, and so many more. Now, we want to get you there, and here's how. You'll be the first caller through on 0800 FM George at 8 a.m. every day this week to take on George Breakfast, name it for Northern. George Breakfast will play a snippet of a tune by an artist on the Northern Bass lineup. Correctly name the artist and song title to score a Northern Bass camping double pass with Foo Zen Lounge included. Oh my days, just so good. You get all the details and ticket info at georgefm.rover.nz. 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
3: I ain't gonna lie to you, life's been really lifin', and I need a night or two to get me unwinding. 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

Mickey Hill and Chasen Status with Disconnect on George Nights. Rangi taking you through, and it's the 8 o'clock hour, and Flipped and Found is here, where we dig up the tunes, giving classics a proper 2026 rework. And tonight's tune is just ridiculous, giving a psychedelic rock anthem some dance kaha. The original, released in 1967, was a game changer. Literally changed and rewired the way that people played the guitar forever. It was a song that people assumed was about drugs, but was actually a love song based on a dream where this iconic musician saw himself walking underwater. Vamanos, let's get in. George Knight's Flipped and Found, and this is Jay Bird reworking Jimi Hendrix, Purple Haze.

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4: And we're in George Nights. Rangi taking you through. Oh, why is it not there? There, that's what's happening. George Nights, Rangi taking you through. And we're in. Club mode has been engaged. Tuesday night energy levels are high. Joining me in the studio once again for another session of Sway, it's Ruby Lee.
5: Hey, Rangi.
4: Good to have you here.
5: Good to be here.
4: Now, you look like you were dancing over the weekend. There was a lot of dance energy coming through on your socials.
5: Yeah.
4: How was that? What were you at?
5: So I went to Ministry of Sound at Shed 10 on Friday.
4: Now, I saw a lot of videos from that. A lot of people's, you know, that thing that people do where they video the things.
5: Yeah.
4: Yeah, happening. And it looked wild.
5: It was amazing. Like, it was sold out. And so, like, the venue was pretty much full. And the sound quality was great. The lights were amazing. The DJs were great. It was so good.
4: Some iconic names on that lineup as well.
5: Yeah.
4: Any favourites of yours?
5: Yeah, well, my friend Ange was playing. So I went to, she opened. So I went there at the beginning.
4: Yes.
5: Yeah. So that was cool.
4: I saw her photo that she took with Danny Tenaglia.
5: Yeah. Yeah.
4: He's one of the icons in the game.
5: Yeah,
4: it's
5: he's
4: one
5: a
4: of those ones. Just
5: yeah.
4: an icon.
5: Yeah.
4: There's this great story that he tells about working back in the day in Ibiza. He used to do these club sets back in the early days of Ibiza in the 90s.
5: Yeah.
4: And he would show up with his crates of vinyl, like crates and crates of vinyl. He would be there, they would open the doors, and he would be, that's when he would start. The sound guys, the doorman would turn to him and say, Danny, are you ready?
5: Yeah.
4: And you're like, yep. And they go, great. And that's when he'd put his first record on.
5: Oh, cool.
4: And then he wouldn't stop until the sun was up.
5: Yeah.
4: So it was like 10 till 10.
5: Yeah.
4: I think it was like a 12-hour set.
5: Yeah,
4: and he would
5: good.
4: Just play. Just the amount of records you would need to take
5: I
4: along.
5: Know.
4: And the kind of journey that he'd have to take people on. Those are the days before people were like, okay, on the lineup we're going to have 12 hours of DJs. So
5: yeah.
4: we're going to have 12 DJs.
5: Yeah.
4: Or 24
5: 12
4: DJs.
5: 12 one-hour sets. Yeah.
4: 12 one-hour sets. It was just like him, 12 hours, just go.
5: Yeah, that's how it
4: And he would
5: be,
4: do that every weekend.
5: Yeah, awesome.
4: Just amazing.
5: Yeah.
4: Now, what have we got from you tonight?
5: Tech house. Got some tech house.
4: Ooh.
5: Different. Well, I mean, I play, you know, different variations of house, but yeah, tonight's going to be a bit more tech house.
4: So we jump in.
5: Let's do it.
4: All right, coming to you live and direct out of the George studio. This is Ruby Lee in the mix. 966 is that number. You send through the fire emojis to let us know what you're doing. Let us know what's happening in your world. International Lamington Day.

0: Hanging up my earlobes is a rock. 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I don't throw no bottles, I throw shots. 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
1: Boy, them.

0: Yeah, hot box, dirty stick, case closed. 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
1: What the mama?

George Knights, and this is Ruby Lee taking us through to the top of the hour. Big shout out to everybody texting through on the 966, to the crew in the 03, to Big Dan in West Auckland, loving the energy coming pouring out of the speakers, and to the texter who just texted through, Ruby Lee taking over the airwaves on George FM, tech house done right. Crank it up, enjoy the ride, this is the way.

George Knights here with Rangi, and this has been Ruby Lee in the mix across the last hour. Big shout out to all the crew who have been texting through, loving this groove-centered mix that Ruby has been putting together. One of the most talented DJs that we have. It doesn't matter what kind of subgenre of house that she's bringing each week, it just is maximum sway, maximum groove, and I just love it every single time. Big shout outs the Orchard Mafia, Johnny and Sasha locked in and loving it, to Scott on Crown Terrace, and to Craig, Christchurch Massive. It's been beautiful, and we'll let this run through. Still a couple of minutes left. Momo up next, top of the next hour. You hold tight. George Knights feels damn good.

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1: And we're in. A big shout out to Ruby Lee for that last hour. Just so groovy, so soulful. And so much moving of my feet. As I swear to God, I'm almost at 10,000 steps now. That just rolled right through nicely. Joining us in the studio, no pressure, mate. No pressure. But no. Momo, you're in.
26: Yes, we're in.
1: Now tell me, you are almost out the door when it comes to New Zealand. Almost out the door. We'll still get you for like one, maybe two sessions if we can squeeze it in.
26: Yeah.
1: Which is
26: good.
1: Would love to have you back for those. Yeah. But you still have so many things left that you're playing at. In fact, you're even coming back for a gig.
26: Yeah, they keep popping up. Next in August, mid-August, is Wellington. Yes, that's at Meow Nui. Pretty cool gig.
1: At a pretty decent-sized venue as well.
26: Yep. And then October, I'm actually flying back for a weekend to play for Kaufman at Silent Studios.
1: What can you tell me about Kaufman? Like, I know that you walked in and you were like, I've got this thing coming up in October. I'm going to have to fly back for it. Yeah.
26: Yeah. I think she's Deutschland from Germany.
1: Oh, yeah.
26: Kind of like dark, minimal techno vibes.
1: Oh.
26: So it could be a bit of a darker set for Momo.
1: Excellent.
26: Yeah.
1: Being able to play across the genres, I think that is always exciting when you go along and you're like, okay, this is what we're doing tonight and we can get a slot in there.
26: Kind of
1: I get to play a whole lot of stuff you don't normally get to play.
26: Yeah, expand the sound a bit, I think. It's always a good way to learn more things.
1: And have you played much at Silent Studio?
26: I played there once. I actually did like a hard groove techno set. it was fun. It was interesting. It was the closing one. So, yeah.
1: It's a wild spot because I haven't been yet. It's one of those places that I've been wanting to go to for a while.
26: It's a good sound system for sure. Yeah, crowd as well.
1: I've heard all those things. It's like it's put together by some great people. It's got some great sound in there. And it's in the suburbs. It's not like in the heart of the city. Mm. So if you're going to that gig, like you're dedicated to go to that. There's no like before or after. Easily accessible. It's like we're going to this. We're locked in for this. So definitely I feel like those are the kind of gigs where people they know they're going to a thing. They know they're going to a place and they know they're going to be there all night. That you plan to be there all night, right, from the very start.
26: Yeah, early bird's already sold out as well, like on the same day. So
1: that's gorgeous.
26: Gorgeous.
1: That's exactly the kind of stuff that we want to hear. Shall we jump in?
26: Absolutely.
1: All right. Yeah. Coming to you live and direct out of the Georgia. Actually, if you're interested in that, it is Dark Faces Presents Kaufman with Finn Jackson, B Angel and Momo. Special guest to be announced Saturday, October 3rd, Silent Studios. You can find the details on the Facebook, on the Instagram. Looks like it's going to be a hell of a time. This also will be a hell of a time. Momo in the mix, Georgia Nights.

George and I see here with Rangi, taking you through till midnight, and this is Momo in the mix, rolling us through to the top of this hour. Big shout out to everybody grooving and sending through the energy on the 966 chat. Big shout out going out to Charlene, she's grooving. To Alex, he was driving home from work. Late night one for you, Alex. Tune so good that he decided he's going to keep on driving, heading out to the west coast. Check out some of that ocean action to these tunes. And this is the way, brother. Big shout out going out to Abby as well, locked in and vibing. 966.

Momo across the last hour. Our deep tech movement just bringing beautiful noise as she does each month. Now don't forget she's going to be playing Wellington 15th of August, Fill the Void, Miao Nui with flatmate Paz and Fronta. That one will be one hell of a good time, Wellington people. And of course Kaufman coming back from her overseas new home in October with Finn Jackson, B Angel, and a special guest to be announced Saturday, October 3rd, Silent Studios, all the good things. Now we'll let this roll out, coming for you. Top of the next hour is Azbek in for his final mix before he heads off overseas. He's heading to the Northern Hemisphere. You know what that means? One final bash. Something special.

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15: Kua te mata. And we're in Rangi with you, George Knights, and a big shout out to Momo, bringing that deep tech groove across the last hour. Always love a Momo mix on a Tuesday night. Now we get back into the tunes, the beat and the energy, with the DJ about to leave us for the big wide world. Welcoming Azbek back into the studio, my brother. Good to have you back in for one final time.
16: So good to be back. It's a little bittersweet, I feel.
15: It is. But I thought this is one of those times that if you're gonna make a statement mix, like your final one before you head off overseas, that's the one.
16: That is very true. Kind of a little bit what I'm doing, I think, tonight.
15: Oh, excellent. Now, we have talked about this a couple of times, and I loved the enthusiasm. It was, hey, we are going to do one more before I go. Of course we are. Of course we are. But I did definitely got that feeling from the way that you asked and the way that you looked, that this one was going to be pretty special.
16: Yeah, it's a bit of the same and a bit of some new stuff, some stuff I don't really get to play out much, so I'm quite excited to play it out tonight.
15: And how are you placed when you land in the Northern Hemisphere? Where are you going? What's happening? And have you got plans for your first festival while you're there?
16: Ooh, first festival, no, but Community Service Records playing the Sunday day after I get there, so that's all like Hyan, Mikey, all of that crew, they're playing the day after I get there, so I've already got some tickets for that. Very
15: Oh, brilliant.
16: Excited.
15: Yeah, nice to land on your feet with a crew around you.
16: Exactly.
15: Yeah, and I guess that's going to be one of those special places that you're going to meet a whole bunch of other Kiwis as well.
16: I really hope so.
15: There was that other one, Plans After, that Alison and Brooke played at, and I felt like that was another one that would have just been a massive, massive crew of Kiwis there.
16: Oh, yeah, everyone I know that's in London at the moment was there. I'm a bit sad I wasn't.
15: It looked absolutely amazing. Absolutely amazing. These are the kinds of things. You know, there were stories about this this venue that used to be over in London. They called it The Church. And I heard these stories about it. It was always on a Sunday. It was like a kick-ons. It would start early in the morning on a Sunday. You would go there after clubbing, and it would go through the day. And it was like a day rave, day party, but it was debauchery. It was exactly what you would expect from a bunch of people on the opposite side of the world to everyone that they knew, and all responsibilities were left at the door.
16: Yeah, that sounds about right. It seems like they do it a bit differently over there. There's just always something on.
15: Shall we jump in?
16: Yes, let's do it.
15: All right, coming to you live and direct out of the George studio. For one final time before he heads off overseas, this is Azbek in the mix. George Knights, feeling damn good.

mates, and that's your Tuesday road trip done. Asbeck bringing all of the beats, the funk, the groove as we head into Wednesday, and this is the way. You hunt him down on Instagram and SoundCloud. Keep up with what the brother has cooking as he heads up north. Now we'll let this roll through to the top of the hour, but I'll be back with you from 7 p.m. tomorrow evening with Pixie Lane, Octi and Tempin. I don't know what's happening with my words. This is what happens as you get up to midnight. This is what happens. Till then, you keep safe, live large, and dance every day. George Nights feels damn good.

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4: Imagine you're a snowboarder looking down a mountain. 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

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Hewaita Hoki Mahara from 2007.

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Let's take it back to the old school. 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

It's the OG SoundCloud rapper from Rewa. 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
4: Morning, Glenn here with the latest at 6. Northland's MP wants to crack down on the sale of glass meth pipes in shops, which is illegal. A briefing paper shows a major issue is there's a lack of enforcement. Grant McCallum will be meeting with police to talk about the issue.
5: How are we going to approach this? Because ultimately it's not acceptable to have utensils for drug use freely sold.
4: People evacuated from their homes in Waikato due to a hazardous smell have been allowed back. An unknown chemical entered drains near the water treatment plant in Tuako yesterday. It's still not clear what it was or where it came from. Held in Gisborne for 24 years, Rhythm and Vines will have its final hurrah there this summer. Organisers of the music festival tight-lipped about where it's heading. CEO Kieran Spillane says it's about future-proofing.
6: To grow, to give us more capacity, better access, more opportunity, so R&B can thrive for the next generation of festival fans.
4: More than 2,500 workers from the Ministry of Business, Innovation and Employment, or MB, are holding stop work meetings this morning, part of their battle for better pay. And police have bagged a car full of stolen groceries after stopping a vehicle on Auckland's North Shore. In rugby with Shift 4, All Blacks lock Fabian Holland will make his injury comeback on Friday for Otago. They defend the Ranfurly Shield against Mid-Canterbury. He's been out since February with a dislocated shoulder, but if he comes through it, he's also likely to make the AB squad named on Monday. And in cricket, our Black Caps are hunting 4 wins in a row against the West Indies this morning. The 5th one day are starting from 6:30. We already have the series 3-1.
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7: Mostly fine in the North Island today with sunny breaks. A bit of fog to start with inland, but that will lift. In the South, mostly fine. Just a few early showers in the lower part of the South.
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8: Yeah, welcome along everyone. 1 minute past 6 on your Wednesday. Look at that. Far out. The massive news, eh? We've got to talk about it straight out the gate. R&B's moving.
9: R&B is moving after 24 years in the mighty Tairawhiti, Gisborne. Crazy. So,
8: yeah.
9: Kind of exciting for them, I suppose.
8: Definitely.
9: Yeah. Like, they're going to be R&B 2.0, wherever that may be, up and down the motto. But, yeah, a lot of remembrance today, if you will.
8: Yeah, it's 7 o'clock. Let's do that. Also, let's try and get hold of one of the co-founders, Hamish Pinkham. I've already messaged him, but early.
9: But early.
8: Pinky, come on, mate. Let's have a chat to you later on the show. So let's, fingers crossed, he jumps on with us in the 8.
9: Yeah. See if we can weasel out maybe even any hints of where they will be going.
8: Oh, yeah. We will be asking hard questions, won't we? All right, let's get the show on the road. We go to a pilot in Canada. Next, this is out the gate, the story. Forged his bloody license. Can you believe it?
9: No.
8: Yep. His swimming pool on George. Stay there. Hearts. Look, we've all got our heroes, except mine are working class. I got a daughter now, so her grand just don't come for free. How's your mother? How's your father? Send my love, say hello for me. I'm in the sunset of my youth.

But I keep on dancing, keep on dancing. 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Keep on dancing, keep on dancing. Nice one. Look.

0: sun.
1: It is George Breakfast. Lee Becky being surly with you on your Wednesday. Bit of Hugel there for you. 7 minutes past six. 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
2: I've never flown Air Canada before.
1: Okay, well, that's probably a good thing.
2: Oh, well, what's happened?
1: Well, not that bad. I mean, this is quite bad, actually. But a former Air Canada pilot is accused of flying thousands of passengers on commercial flights without a proper license for 17 years. Can you believe the slip-up?
2: Real, like, catch-me-if-you-can vibes.
1: Yeah.
2: How does one do that?
1: I don't know. Well, Air Canada has said that the pilot was immediately removed from duty once the false documents were discovered last year. The company voluntarily reported the matter to the air transport.
2: Yeah.
1: The airline said passenger safety was never at risk. If you don't have the right training and the right license, surely.
2: That's amazing.
1: He did complete 900 flights, though, faultlessly.
2: Wow.
1: So he must be pretty good.
2: It must be really, like, catch me if you can. Like, you must just have to, you must just have to go in and be like, hey, I'm your co-pilot, and then be real hands-off for the first couple, you know?
1: Yeah, I know, but he graduated to captain.
2: What?
1: Top dog. Yeah, I just can't believe it. It's unbelievable. He did several types of Boeing aircraft, 900 domestic and international flights, earned millions of dollars in salary, and all without the proper credentials. Jeez, is there anyone out there operating on a dodgy license, guys? I'd love to know what you're doing.
2: It's kind of inspirational.
1: Yeah, it really is.
2: Yeah,
1: it really
2: kind
1: is.
2: Of. I'm not saying you should do it.
1: No.
2: But it's kind of interesting. I wonder how much of that was like on the ground training versus like YouTube learning or something.
1: Yeah, well, lots of simulation learning too, you know, because they do lots of sims. We've done one of those sims before. We went up and did a 737 simulator. It was so fun, but so hard.
2: Is that when you told the nation you could land a plane?
1: Yeah. Yeah, pretty much. Me and Surly went up and did it. It was so fun. But look at that. You're up to date there. Let's get into some music news next to kick things off as well. New Chasing Status on the horizon, they say.
2: Yeah, heaps of brand new music coming out this Friday, and I've got lots of teasers for you, so let's get around it.
1: Beauty. Let's do some Fred again. I did it again. MPH on the remix. George, morning.

I don't know why they did it again. Look at the score, we put on a blem. Me and my bio like Bobby and Ken. They said the aura threatening them. I said it before with the creme de la creme. They wanna know why I go on all of the gliders, get all them fiend on them. Same time the broskies came on.

0: It is George Breakfast. Lee Becky being silly here with you on your Wednesday. Bit of disruptor Goddard at his heartstrings.
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2: Now, it's about this time of the week where artists start... Look at these two. What's going on in here? About this time of the week where artists start dropping their records that they're going to be dropping on New Music Friday. And I have had a scroll and there are some absolute bloody heaters. This one, I really just like the vibe of it. Very UK summer. Diagnostic. It's this brand new record called Breathless.

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1: 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You're on George.
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1: Morning, Glenn here with the latest at 6. Northland's MP wants to crack down on the sale of glass meth pipes in shops, which is illegal. A briefing paper shows a major issue is there's a lack of enforcement. Grant McCallum will be meeting with police to talk about the issue.
2: How are we going to approach this? Because ultimately it's not acceptable to have utensils for drug use freely sold.
1: People evacuated from their homes in Waikato due to a hazardous smell have been allowed back. An unknown chemical entered drains near the water treatment plant in Tuakau yesterday. It's still not clear what it was or where it came from. Held in Gisborne for 24 years, Rhythm and Vines will have its final hurrah there this summer. Organisers of the music festival tight-lipped about where it's heading. CEO Kieran Spillane says it's about future-proofing.
3: To grow, to give us more capacity, better access, more opportunities, so R&B can thrive for the next generation of festival fans.
1: More than 2,500 workers from the Ministry of Business, Innovation and Employment, or MB, are holding stop work meetings this morning, part of their battle for better pay. And police have bagged a car full of stolen groceries after stopping a vehicle on Auckland's North Shore. In rugby with Shift 4, All Blacks lock Fabian Holland will make his injury comeback on Friday for Otago. They defend the Ranfurly Shield against Mid-Canterbury. He's been out since February with a dislocated shoulder, but if he comes through it, he's also likely to make the AB squad named on Monday. And in cricket, our Black Caps are hunting 4 wins in a row against the West Indies this morning. The 5th one day are starting from 6:30. We already have the series 3-1.
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5: Mostly fine in the North Island today with sunny breaks, a bit of fog to start with inland, but that will lift. In the south, mostly fine, just a few early showers in the lower part of the south.
0: Makita's MacTrack Modular Storage System. 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Bringing you George Breakfast with Lee, Becky B and Surly.
6: Yeah, sure is. 6:26, how are you, Surly?
7: Yeah, good, mate. How are you, horse?
6: You're looking back to normal now, which is fantastic.
7: Great to hear.
8: Do you think?
6: Yeah, I reckon he's good now after the weekend soiree.
8: Yeah, a bit of a slow start, mate.
7: Yeah, a little bit of a slow start.
6: That's all right. Well, lots to get through on the show today. Of course, just after 7 o'clock, the big news, R&B is moving from Gizzy.
8: Yeah, oh my gosh. I actually feel for Surly right now. You're the one. How many have you done, mate?
7: 12.
8: 12?
6: Wow.
7: It's rocked me.
8: One more year, though, eh?
7: I think it's kind of my fault, is it? I was going to hang up the boots, and now they've moved it, so...
6: Yeah, you're kind of to blame, I would say.
7: Yes, I'm going back.
6: Yeah.
8: Hell yeah.
6: After 7 o'clock, we will be taking your call, some R&B memories.
8: Yeah.
6: Some pieces like that. And hopefully we've got one of the co-founders, the legend, Hamish Pinkham, maybe at about 8:20, just
7: wow-y,
6: to kind of get it from the horse's mouth, as we say.
8: Very keen.
6: Old Music Wednesday is next. Here's Kedema, comes and goes on George. Stay right there.

0: Breakfast. We are at Apple Wednesday, Lee Dickie B in Surly. Cheeky bit of Calvin Harris, Blessings. Let's crack in.
1: You've heard of New Music Friday? Yeah, we get it. But have you heard of Old Music Wednesday?
0: Hello, yes. Welcome to Old Music Wednesday. Now, everyone celebrates the shit out of new music on a Friday, but this is where we celebrate all the other records in the world. We're going to give General Lee a random year. And without any screens, he tries to remember his favourite records from that year. We say Morena. There we go. How you going, Lee?
2: Yeah, good, thank you. Thanks for asking. Yeah. Really looking forward to knowing the year that I'm going to be trying to battle through today.
0: Shall we go there?
2: Yeah.
0: All right. 3, 2, 1.
3: 1997.
2: Oh, jeez.
0: Interesting.
2: Yeah.
0: So we're talking 29 years ago.
4: So mid-30s.
2: Mid-30s for me, yeah. Gold card next year for me, by the way. I'm looking forward to free Waiheke trips. Hey, I've got a plus one as well. Oh, it's a gold, yeah.
4: I take that back. I would love to come with you.
0: Oh, Lee.
2: Yeah.
0: What were you doing in 1997, Lee? Where were you at in life?
2: I'm just trying to figure out my age. far out. I have no idea. I was at high school.
0: Yes.
2: Yeah, I would have been at high school. St. Kennigan College for Boys out in Pakuranga there. Oh, great spot. Nice. Great rugby team. Yeah. You know that's yes, early. They pump you most weekends.
4: you're talking rugby-wise, aren't you?
2: Yeah. Joe Rockefeller wouldn't be keen, I don't think. No, anyway,
0: so right. You were DJing.
2: I kind of started DJing 96, 97.
0: Okay.
2: 95, yeah,
0: so you're still quite young. What are you, like third, fourth form at this point?
2: Yeah, pretty much. Now I've got to remember what the big records were at school.
4: That's where I can chime in. Yeah. I can give you some clues. That's what I do best. Movies, Titanic.
2: Oh, yeah.
4: Men in Black, Jurassic Park, The Lost World. Music, Elton John's Candle in the Wind.
2: Yeah, probably for Diana there. Didn't he do that kind of
4: for her? I think so. Spice Girls Wannabe, also big. Bang. And this will really give it away. The biggest toy, Tamagotchi, was launched.
2: Don't know what a Tamagotchi is,
4: that's
2: mate.
4: That's crazy. Nah.
0: Okay, it's not a Tamagotchi. It's a Tamagotchi.
2: Oh, yeah.
0: No Gooch. Well,
2: I just
0: said
2: Gooch, mate.
4: You're not
2: Gooch,
4: playing
2: mate.
4: With your Gooch in 97. And Harry Potter and the Philosopher's Stone was first published.
0: Holy.
4: Yeah, big year.
2: Alrighty. Harry Potter and the Philosopher got stone.
4: Yes.
2: Yeah, gotcha. Okay, well, with 97 Gooch. With his Gooch.
0: Yeah, alright. So we're going to play a couple of tunes, Lee. You're going to come back. You're going to say three records you believe from 1997. It's Josh Baker on George.

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2: This is another George Club classic.
4: Here Waiata Hoki Mahara from 2003.
5: Push me. And then just touch me till I can get my satisfaction.

0: George Brickfield to you Wednesday. Lee Vicky B and Surly, it's Oscar Meade K on the ground. All right, let's get around it.
1: You ever heard of New Music Friday? Yeah, we get it. But have you heard of Old Music Wednesday?
0: That's right. Welcome to Old Music Wednesday, whānau. Everyone celebrates the shit out of new music on a Friday, but there's so many tunes in the world. This is where we give generally a random year without any screens. He tries to remember his favourite records from that year. Today, we've given him this. Ooh.
2: 1997.
0: Oh, 29 years ago, G Lee.
3: Holy heck. We had a good text before, someone saying that Greg Churchill and Dean Webb at the Box.
0: Yeah.
3: The Box in High Street here was, that was hissing at that time.
4: Was that the spot?
3: That was the spot, yeah. Great old venue. And they had a mix CD come out in 1996 called The Box. Yeah, I remember, I've got it at home, a little double CD.
0: That'd be
3: mixed
0: cool.
3: On vinyl. Very rare
0: we
3: now.
0: We should bring that in.
3: Yeah,
0: that'd
3: we
0: be
3: should
0: a
3: give
0: cool
3: it a play.
0: Listen, yeah. Mm. Very cool hot seat that would be.
3: 97. The year of who was doing a mix show, the first ever mix show on commercial radio was not Elton John. It was Sample G was doing the first nationwide syndicated dance music show.
0: No freaking way.
3: Yeah, I think it was 97 or 98. So I'm kind of, because I've got the CD at home. It was called A Club Mix with another radio station at the time. And I remember songs from it. And I hope it was landing in 97 for my
4: Jesus
3: memory.
4: God, eh?
0: Okay.
3: Hopefully I am.
0: What is your first record you believe is from 1997, G Lee?
3: There was a lot of quality house music, and there was kind of the start of that Euro dance kind of trend as well. Wild FM CDs were like taking over this part of the world. Fantastic. Listen, if you get your hand on those. Bellini, Samba de Jornea.
4: Yeah, like it.
0: Yeah, I like that too. Number two.
3: Sash with Encore une fois. Am I in the wheelhouse here? I don't know.
0: Just and your third and final record that you believe is from 1997, sir?
3: Was the Daft Punk era as well, and Prodigy, but I'm going to go with Daft Punk with Revolution 909.
0: I forget how good this record is.
3: It's one of the best records I've ever made. It just flew right under the radar. It's a club record.
0: Yeah, sick. Their fifth and final single off that album, I'll have you know. So, generally, you've given us three records you believe is from the year 1997. You can only choose one. What are you going to put your little coins on today?
3: What do I want to hang my hat on today, we say. I want to go with all three of them. I'm that confident, but
4: he's confident.
3: Daft Punk is looking at me funny, and Bellini Samba is looking at me really strange.
4: Is that a good thing?
3: Yeah.
4: Okay.
0: A little side eye.
3: If I had a coin, it's a coin toss for me. I don't know. I'm going to lock in.
4: Yeah, you're talking my language.
3: The heart says Bellini Samba.
0: Ooh. Would you like to do the honors?
4: Okay, I can tell you, Daft Punk, Revolution 909, 1997.
3: Oh!
0: That's right, Homework, the fifth and final single, got released, 1997.
4: Sash, with that encore thing, was January 21, 1997.
3: Oh, no, he's played all around it.
4: Your guess. Samba de Janeiro by Bellini. May 5th, 1990.

0: You're truly a master at this bloody game.
1: Wow, my memory still works.
2: Yeah, crazy.
1: It really is. It's, wow. Oh, that was so fun. All three, you sure
0: you're
1: not pulling me bloody pick away?
2: No, I'm not pulling your pick. I wouldn't pull your pick away.
0: Technically, you could argue Revolution 909, the single release date is February 16th, 98. Mm. But that's getting into the weeds because Homework was released in 97. It was the last single.
2: And we're not big weeders.
1: No,
2: yeah.
1: We're
2: going to allow it.
1: Wow. Straight through, six again.
2: Yeah.
1: Rock and Bridgman.
0: Wow. Nice work, G Lee.
1: It was great fun.
2: Hey,
0: all
2: God.
0: Right. Talking about trips down memory lane.
2: Yes.
0: Let's go there with R&B.
1: Yeah.
0: Get the memories out. You're in George.
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21: Morning, Glenn here with the latest at 6:30. People evacuated from their homes in Waikato due to a hazardous smell have been allowed back. An unknown chemical entered drains near the water treatment plant in Tuakau yesterday. It's still not clear what that was or where it came from. Sport NZ is predicting a spike in interest, especially in kids here. Golfer Ryan Fox, part of it, and the upcoming Commonwealth Games. History showing Kiwis are moved by performances on the global stage.
22: Great example would be the All Whites at the World Cup, and we also know that 8 to 17-year-old age groups feel a little bit more inspired.
21: Organisers of Rhythm and Vines are keeping the music festival's new location close to their chest. After 24 years in Gisborne, this summit will be the last there, CEO Kieran Spillane.
23: It needs to be a proper send-off. Gisborne is very much part of our heart and soul and part of our DNA. To go out with a bang, really. We're really excited about it.
21: Grey Power is raising concerns about a 50% rise in the cost of burials in Tauranga, now costing over $8,000.
24: It will have an impact on families who've chosen burial for cultural, religious or personal reasons.
21: And Sea Lord is going into battle for people who want to eat fish at work. Its workplace fish discrimination report found a lot of people have left their lunch at home due to the stigma about fishy smells at work. It's even launched a new reporting scheme to dob in anti-fish workplaces.
25: That's cold!
26: Wow!
2: That's fair.
1: Yeah.
2: Still here with your George Sports News. The Black Caps have lost an early wicket after being sent into bat in the fifth and final one day against the West Indies in Bridgetown. Henry Nicholls chopped the ball onto his own stumps.
1: Oh, that's unfortunate.
2: Out for 10 a short time ago. The Black Caps were 28-4-1. They've already won the series 3-1 though, so don't panic, Jen.
1: Okay.
2: All is okay. And rugby was shift 4 after 5 months out with a shoulder injury. Fabian Holland, great young All Black, he's set to make his return this week. Otago coach Mark Brown says they will ease him back in Friday's Ranfurly Shield defence against Mid-Canterbury and Alexandra.
1: It's not an ease back in. That's going to be a banger of a game.
2: Surely the Mid-Canterbury lads will be up for that one. They'll be waiting all summer for this thing. And in rugby league with Machinery House in a league of their own, the Warriors have named an unchanged team for the first time this NRL season. The same 17 that beat the Dragons last weekend will front up against the Bulldogs in Sydney on Sunday night.
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14: Mostly fine in the North Island today with sunny breaks. A bit of fog to start with inland, but that will lift. In the South, mostly fine. Just a few early showers in the lower part of the South.
12: 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Going underground.

0: R&B is moving.
1: That's right. After 25 years in the beautiful Tairawhiti, Gisborne area, they're not stopping, Whānau.
2: No.
1: They've got a new location in mind, TBC. We don't know what that is. But it is time to reflect on some epic years.
0: Oh, yeah.
1: At Wahooka State.
0: Well, let's do it. Gizzy Gold, Hesley Matthews, you and I on George. Stay there.

0: It is George Breakfast. Lee Becky being surly here with you on your Wednesday. Hannah Boylan with Teardrop Friction on the remix there. Now, some big news overnight there, team.
1: Yeah, this one hits a bit, doesn't it?
2: Mate, I was in tears watching the video. I was like, this is cutting onions.
0: Yeah.
2: Crazy work.
1: Of course, Rhythm and Vines has confirmed that this year's festival will be the final edition in the Waiheke State in Tairawhiti, Gisborne, bringing its historic 24-year chapter in the region to a close. Pretty crazy.
0: It really is. Don't worry, there's a new undisclosed location coming for 2027. So
2: don't panic.
0: Don't jump to conclusions.
1: Don't panic. It's not the end of R&B.
0: No.
1: Just the end of R&B as we know it in Gisborne for the past 24 years. Now, Surly, you've done 12 R&Bs.
2: Yes, or this will be my 12. I need to do the proper math. I think this will be number 12.
0: Have you saved all your lanyards?
2: No, I'm not that type of operator. Should have, in hindsight. Yeah. Just never thought this day would come, you know?
0: 100%.
2: But I feel like we've kind of all grown up. It's been a rite of passage, in particular for, well, like my year group. I'm sure yours too, Becky. Like, man, it's an unreal place.
1: It's an unreal place. See, I'm from Christchurch, so yeah. I never actually got to experience R&B until I was a DJ.
0: Yeah, it's a hard push going from Christchurch to Gizzy. Because that's a logistical
1: people
0: nightmare.
1: People have done it, but it's
0: a
1: hell of a drive.
0: Pilgrimage. It really is.
1: I've had a lot of friends who have done it, but I hadn't done it until I became a DJ. But yeah, I remember the first time walking through from the house into the site.
0: Oh,
1: and
0: the
1: I was
0: house
1: literally
0: is a
1: like,
0: great spot.
1: Like breathtaking. I was like, oh my God, this is like a proper festival.
0: Well, it's world renowned. It's everyone knows about R&B internationally.
2: Big time.
0: I remember I think it was the first, 2012, I was playing there, one of the stages. I can't remember what it was, but I couldn't see anything.
1: Because you were like, they had no glasses, or you were blind drunk,
0: the booze didn't help, but I smashed my glasses.
2: Oh,
0: so I dropped them getting to the stage, and someone stood on them. And then I got on stage, and I couldn't. I can't see very well. chuck a couple of rider cans in the top, and basically people were screaming at me, yelling at me, like people that I knew. And I was just going up to them, a meter and a half away, going, "Oh, it's you. How are you, mate?" Oh, it was hard, mate. Fantastic memories, though.
2: Crazy work.
0: Yeah.
2: My first year, I went as James Searle, so I don't know if that one counts on the tally.
1: Use the old brother's ID.
0: Oh,
1: that's naughty.
2: I know. It was a long way to go. We drove to and stayed the night before in our cars.
0: Yeah, classic.
2: In the queue and hoped to get in early. And then the whole time I was just like, oh my God, this thing says I'm 21. But anyway, two iconic things for me. Knife Party, 2012. It was the year that the speakers didn't make it through the gorge.
0: 2012, I remember that, yeah.
2: Chaos.
0: There was an accident. The truck left the road, and it had a lot of sound equipment in it.
2: And like word got around so quickly, and everyone was so worried, like what's going to happen. Anyway, of course, pulled it together beautifully.
1: Yeah.
2: Knife Party was insane. That was my beautiful now wife's first experience of Knife Party.
1: Wow.
2: Fair to say, she was like, this bloke's pretty hectic.
0: Yeah.
2: Other one, Flume on the Cellar Stage, 2013.
0: You're never going to see Flume at the Cellar Stage again.
2: And amongst the trees, there was probably, 1,500, 2,000 people there max.
1: Wow.
2: Just going insane.
0: Magical place, isn't it?
2: The album had just dropped that year too, so it was like the whole soundtrack to summer, and it just happened at the perfect time.
1: Wow.
0: Yeah.
1: All right. 0800 FM George 966. We want to know your R&B memories. There's 24 years at Gizzy, so get around it. Whether it's Love You Bro Hill, whether it's Cellar Stage, whether it's getting down to Lee Matthews, let us know.
0: Yeah, let's do it. Two-faced. It is face-to-face on George.

0: It is George Breakfast. Lee Becky being surly here with you on your Wednesday. Bit of Groove Armada. I see you, baby. Now, the big news. R&V is moving locations.
1: Yes, so this year will be the final year at the beautiful Waiheke State in Tarawhiti, Gisborne, after its 24-year reign. So don't worry, R&V is still going to be around.
2: Yep.
1: TBC on where, but I mean, it's really time to reflect on R&V, isn't it? 0800 FM George 966, hit us with some memories.
0: Jack, how are you, mate?
3: Yeah, good, yourself?
0: Yeah, we're talking R&V memories, mate. What do you got?
3: I remember vividly 2019, Dave Dobbin on the main stage playing to about 30,000 punters with the sun setting over the vines. It was bloody beautiful. Oh.
0: Yeah, wow.
1: That's
0: fantastic.
1: What it's all about,
2: that is what it's all about, man. And how good are their New Year's countdown videos, too, eh? I might just do a run through of all of them because they're all on YouTube, eh?
1: That will make you cry.
2: I know.
0: Are you going to go back this year for one last hurrah, Jackie boy?
3: Oh, no, I don't think I've got it in me anymore, eh?
2: You do, Jack.
3: I'm a bit more tame.
2: No, you do, Jack.
1: Come on,
2: this place needs you, Jack.
1: One more R&B,
2: go there,
1: mate.
2: One more. Imagine if Dave's on the lineup, Jack.
3: Yeah, I know. It's a thing dreams are made of, and it would only be fitting, but I don't know.
0: Come on.
1: One more,
2: you, Jack.
0: Dig it deep,
2: Come
0: Jack.
2: Come on, Jack. I want to be on that hill, and I turn around and I say, there's Jack.
3: It's a long way, like you say, from Christchurch, fellas. So
2: oh, yeah,
0: you could do
2: yeah.
0: the famous line from the Titanic. Jack, I'll never forget. What was it? Jack, I'll never
2: well,
0: let go.
2: Never seen the Titanic.
0: Jack, I'll never let go. Or something like that. Brilliant.
2: Sorry,
0: Jack.
2: Sorry, Jack.
1: Anyway,
2: bye.
1: Anyway, bye.
0: Here it is.
4: I'll never let go. I promise.
2: She let go.
0: There was room on that
2: She's
0: raft
2: a liar,
0: too.
2: Man.
0: George, hello. Who's this?
5: Kia ora. Josh Grace here. How you going?
2: Oh, Joshy lad. How are you, horse?
5: Silly, I'm right, boy. How are you, brother?
2: Yeah, good. Your memory hit me in the feels. The Wii Move stage.
0: Wow.
2: Crazy times.
5: South stage, mate. Not much. Wii Move, the first one they did, I think. What a time, eh?
2: What a time.
0: What year was that?
5: Oh, God, I forget now, but it was probably around maybe 2016, maybe 17.
1: Wow. Yeah, it feels
5: they
1: like the Hideaway Move.
5: Number of years, but
2: yeah, it was sad.
5: It was Lee Matthews' first stellar stage too, so hey, look, I can claim the fame, say I open for Lee Matthews.
2: Yeah, you. There we go.
0: Oh, nice.
2: Yeah, it was a great time. Sun was always out back in those days, eh? Hopefully it's a sunny R&B this year.
1: Oh,
0: yeah,
1: fingers
0: would
1: crossed,
0: be.
1: Mate.
0: Would be good. Josh, thank you so much.
2: Legend.
0: So many other memories coming through too,
2: mate, you
0: there?
2: Threw out the lineup before with Calvin Harris. I actually just found the photo on my phone from the night after, Screamin' Benga.
0: Yeah.
1: Whoa.
2: Look at the crowd.
1: On Main.
2: On Main.
1: What
2: was
1: the hell?
2: First night was Pendulum, second night Calvin Harris, third
0: Calvin
2: night
0: Harris.
2: Was Example, and then Screamin' Benga on
1: Oh
2: Main.
1: My God.
0: That was
1: beautiful.
0: Coach Franz Ferdinand
2: that
0: as well.
2: That was my first one, 2008,
0: yeah, eight,
2: Public
0: yeah.
2: Enemy.
0: That was so good.
2: Crazy.
0: Well, we'll
2: oh,
0: be,
2: I can't wait.
0: We'll
2: I'm
0: be
2: so
0: reflecting
2: fired.
1: He's in.
0: And
1: he's
0: more,
1: selling it. One more, yeah.
2: I
1: one more, yeah.
2: I was so done, and I'm so in.
0: All right, well, another thing that's kicking off, which is massive this week, is the Commonwealth Games. Let's chat that next. Is K9. Feel the vibration on George.

0: vibration. It is George Breakfast. Lee Becky, Ben Surly here with a bit of K9 there for you. 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All right, the Commonwealth Games, Surly. It's happening.
1: Mate, I feel like these are just snuck up out of nowhere.
0: Yeah.
1: Like, we've had the World Cup and that's dominated headlines. It's been a crazy few months for sport, really, but Commonwealth Games, this is a time to get quite patriotic.
0: Really is.
1: I'm looking forward to it. Opening ceremony tomorrow night, then it kicks off on Friday.
2: Tomorrow's crazy, eh? What the hell?
1: In Glasgow.
0: Who's playing, Shakira?
1: I'm not too sure. No. Well, Shakira played the World Cup final.
0: Did she?
1: She might be a bit booked.
0: Double
1: it was
0: dipping,
1: her,
0: yeah.
1: Biebs, some K-pop group.
0: Robbie Williams
2: Don't
0: might be there.
2: Me,
1: yeah, Robbie was, yeah. Well, he was at the other. It depends how much they need the cash.
0: Yeah.
1: But it's actually a different Commonwealth Games. I believe, like, financially, they haven't been very beneficial lately, and they've been costing a fair bit of money to put on, so they've kind of reduced the amount of events going down, which isn't great for us because 13 of the sports we medaled in are not in this Commonwealth Games.
2: Really?
0: Aww.
1: Yeah. So there's no squash, there's no mountain biking, there's no triathlon, there's no sevens.
2: No triathlon seems crazy.
0: That's nuts.
1: No sevens. We always do so well.
2: Yeah.
1: That's like a guaranteed medal for both men's and women's. There's no wrestling, no cricket.
2: Just like big ticket item sports at this point.
1: Yeah.
2: Not like the odd like random divisions of stuff.
1: No.
0: Yeah.
1: So it's an interesting one. There's still, of course, like the majority of your athletics, pole vaults, things like that. There's cycling on track, which we're really strong at. We've got our runners in there. The Silver Ferns will be a really good shot. Hamish Kerr, of course, in the high jump.
0: Oh,
1: we've had
0: yeah.
1: him in here before. He's an absolute weapon. He'll be a great medal chance too. Lewis Clairbert in the pool. So we've got medal chances galore. We always do really well in the Commonwealth Games. One person I want to see do well, Zoe Hobbs, 100-meter sprinter. She's an absolute weapon, and she's a great chance to medal too. She's been running some insane times. So
0: what's
1: great
0: a good
1: to
0: time
1: see.
0: These days for the hundi?
1: Oh, under 11?
0: Oh, yeah. I used to do 14s, 15s, you know, up there.
1: Did you?
0: Yeah, 16s maybe, yeah.
1: Yeah, right. Yeah. So were you hoping for a late qualification? I can tell you they would probably overlap you almost.
0: Yeah, pretty much.
2: So Zoe Hobbs is the first woman from Oceania to run 100 metres in under 11 seconds.
1: Yeah,
0: wow.
1: 10.9 something is her record, I believe, which puts her right in the mixer. So it would be unreal for us to get a 100-meter medal.
2: Yeah,
1: that'd be sick.
0: Mm.
1: So it's going to be all go, really, over the next few weeks. And again, I just feel like this is kind of come from nowhere.
2: Yeah, it feels a bit like that,
1: but
2: eh?
1: Now I'm really excited for it. It's a bit of a surprise, but I'm here for it.
0: Yeah, absolutely. Well, up next, athletes aside, who should our Kiwi flag bearer be? Let's chat that next. Stay there.
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13: Glenn here at 7:30. Northland MP Grant McCallum wants to crack down on the sale of glass meth pipes in shops. It is illegal. A briefing paper shows there's a real lack of enforcement here. Officials in Waikatoa are investigating after a hazardous substance forced evacuations in Tuako. An unknown chemical entered drains at the water treatment plant. Held in Gisborne for 24 years, Rhythm and Vines will have its final hurrah there this summer. Organisers of the music festival staying tight-lipped about where it's heading to. And police in Auckland have bagged a car full of stolen groceries after stopping a vehicle on the North Shore. Officers think the man arrested is linked to four other incidents. And in cricket, our Black Caps are hunting four wins in a row against the West Indies this morning. In the fifth one, they are in Bridgetown. It got underway at 6:30. We're batting first. After 11 overs, we were on 55 for one.
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15: Mostly fine in the North Island today with sunny breaks. A bit of fog to start with inland, but that will lift. In the South, mostly fine. Just a few early showers in the lower part of the South.
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16: Dance, baby. Sure bloody is. Rise and grind, everyone. 7:35 on your Wednesday. Now, the Commonwealth Games is kicking off very shortly.
17: Sure is. We have over 100 competitors heading along, so we're a great chance. We always do really well at the Commonwealth Games. Opening ceremony tomorrow night. Games start Friday morning.
16: Great. Who's the opening ceremony? Did you find out the artist that'll be singing us into this beautiful competition?
17: Katie Tunstall.
16: Katie Tunstall. Does that come to mind for you,
17: no.
16: Becky?
18: No.
16: Okay, well, I'm just trying to Google Katie Tunstall.
18: Oh, God.
16: Fade like a shadow, hold on. Oh, we'll try and figure out
17: something
16: what...
17: Something like a horse?
16: Yeah, something like a horse.
18: Is it the Suddenly I See Girl?
16: Oh, it is. Oh. Suddenly I
17: is that
16: See.
17: Oh, that's a track.
16: Check this out. Let's have a quick little snippet of this. Kiwi?

0: big get for Katie Tunstall. World stage.
1: That'd be a punchy fee, I reckon.
0: Would be, yeah.
1: Games start Friday morning.
0: Okay, brilliant. Athletes aside, who do we think should be our New Zealand flag bearer for this? What do you reckon? If we could nominate...
1: Tiger's probably up there, right? In terms of...
2: Oh, yeah. That's a good one.
0: It's a good shout.
2: I was thinking Tina from Turner's.
1: Yeah, that's not bad. Total Spend Dog.
2: Total Spend Dog would be sick.
0: Total Spend Dog, yeah. Okay, what about a lot of... A couple of Paddy Gowers coming in, guys.
1: Yeah,
0: thoughts?
1: Paddy Gower's always popular.
0: Yeah.
1: Thinking like TikTok, that Lewis Davis.
2: Oh, yeah, Louis Davies is sick.
1: Yeah.
2: Yeah, 100%.
1: He's got like a crazy, like 3 million followers, eh?
2: Very, very good friends with our very own MC Crafty here.
1: Oh, there we go. You know. We can make it happen. Brilliant. Jake Scott's nominated Jake Scott.
0: Oh, he wants to do it, does he?
1: Yeah, which is quite nice.
0: Yeah, he loves Katie Tunstall, so probably he's putting his hand up for that.
1: Oh,
0: yeah.
1: That's why he'll be trying to get his head in the ring.
0: Yeah, but we're asking you guys, athletes aside, who should be our New Zealand flag bearer? 0800 FM George, taking your calls right now. Here's Young Franco. It's Pull Up on George. Stay there.

0: It is George Breakfast on your Wednesday. Tobias would stay with me tonight. It is 7:53. Now, it's all on the Commonwealth Games, the official opening tomorrow night.
1: Yes.
0: It's going to be all on. Katie Tunstall's going to be there. Absolute fine. Big good get from the crew.
1: Yeah, massive get. I don't know how they've lured her there.
0: I have no idea.
1: Must have dangled a heck of a carrot.
0: Massive.
1: Massive carrot. But it did get us thinking, athletes aside, who would be our flag bearer for this Commonwealth game?
0: And the text machine has been pretty piss poor, to be honest. We've got to say.
2: People There's some
1: jokers busy, out there today.
2: But there's some of the potentially worst New Zealanders in here.
1: But
2: actually, not the best one.
1: There are some goodies, too.
0: Yeah, there are. There are. I like Zoe from Auckland Girls Grammar. Who's Zoe? That was fantastic, wasn't it?
1: Hey, maybe she's earned the right to. She might have had a great year academically.
0: 100%. Hey. Focusing on the positives, though, I reckon Savage would be good out the front.
2: Wouldn't it?
0: You know? He can do his song, jump on the mic.
1: Yes.
0: Thoughts?
2: He's just played in London, so maybe he'll be heading over to Edinburgh anyway.
1: Oh, yeah. He's already there.
2: Yeah.
1: That brings the cost down.
0: Yeah, it's domestic.
1: All about that.
0: Just about, yeah.
2: Sally and I actually just gave each other a wee nod and thought maybe you would be a great option.
1: I think we could do worse.
0: No, I don't think you could do any worse than that. Definitely, you got a non-athlete. That's the only box I tick.
1: No, yes.
0: Non-athlete. Yeah.
2: There are some good ones in 966, though. Susie Cato.
1: Yeah, Suze would never let us down.
2: Wouldn't she be amazing? Briscoe's Lady.
0: Yeah,
1: Briscoe's Lady would go good.
2: Love that. Simon Barnett.
0: Yeah, Sci-Fly, what a guy.
1: What a guy.
0: He's my favourite so far, other than Savage.
1: Mate, he got me a doozy at the Radio Awards speech.
0: Oh, yeah. Yeah, he did.
1: This guy is just too good.
2: I really want to put you through a Surly Cry test because I reckon
1: that actually doesn't take a lot.
0: No. Yeah, that was big, wasn't it? Old Sci-Fly, what a guy. All right, we'll leave that there. Set your alarms. What time's the opening ceremony there, Surly? Do you know?
1: Sorry, I just remembered I teared up to a movie on Sunday night. No, I do not know what time, but it'll be late at night, early in the morning.
0: Sweet as. All right, who wants to go to Northern Bays?
1: Me.
0: Me.
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5: And it's looking ugly out there on the roads with severe delays on all motorways into the city.
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19: Morning, Glenn here with the latest at 8. We'll start in the UK, and a 28-year-old has appeared in court charged with the murder of former Minister Anne Widdecombe. Prosecutors claim the veteran MP was struck on the head with a hammer nearly two dozen times as she ate her lunch. More from that case as it plays out. Now, here a top economist isn't sure consumers will bear the full brunt of rising inflation. The annual rate has reached 4.1%. Westpac's Satish Ranjod says increased costs might not be passed on.
20: Demand in the economy is soft, and that's limiting how far and how fast businesses can raise prices.
19: A new briefing paper shows the sale of glass pipes for smoking things like meth in places like dairies is illegal. Northland MP Grant McCallum says he'll be speaking with police and they'll be stepping in.
21: I think enforcement will make a massive difference. We do not accept that these utensils should be sold at all in our communities, given the harm they do.
19: People evacuated from their homes in Waikato due to a hazardous smell have been allowed back. An unknown chemical entered drains near the water treatment plant in Tuakau yesterday. And it's the end of an era for Gisborne. Rhythm and Vines outgrowing the Waiohika Estates. The music festival's new location being kept under wraps for now. CEO Kieran Spillane.
22: This is a long-term decision for us, so we're very, very keen to ensure that we're around in 24 years' time again.
1: Surly here with your George Sports News, and the Black Caps are off to a good start after being asked to bat in the fifth and final ODI against the West Indies in Bridgetown. A short time ago, they were 88-1 after 16 overs. They've already won the series 3-1, so
0: we're all good.
1: Doesn't mean a whole lot, but it'll be great to wrap it up 4-1. That'll be a huge result. In rugby, Otago's coach Mark Brown says that Fabian Holland will make a return this weekend. The All Black lock injured his shoulder. He'll play his first game back in Friday's Renfrewley Shield defence against Mid Canterbury. The All Blacks will name 10 extra players to join their squad next Monday for the tour to South Africa. And Fabian Holland is hoping that a hit out in this game will get him on that trip. So that's exciting times for All Blacks fans. And then finally, of course, Super Rugby Opiki final this Saturday in Christchurch. Matatu are hosting the Blues women's side under the roof at Te Kaha. The Blues are searching for 3 titles in a row. Matatu hoping to get their first since 2023. I reckon we should try sell this out.
0: Woo. Definitely.
1: That'll be massive for women's rugby under the roof. Pack it out. That'll be unreal.
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2: Mostly fine in the North Island today with sunny breaks. A bit of fog to start with inland, but that will lift. In the South, mostly fine. Just a few early showers in the lower part of the South.
3: 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Bringing you George Breakfast with Lee, Becky B and Surly.
0: Yeah, sure is. 2 minutes past eight. Rise and grind, as we say here. Right.
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0: It is George Breakfast on your Wednesday. Oscar Mekay, I think I'm addicted. 9 minutes past eight. Right, let's give away some tickets to Northern Bay.
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0: Yeah, we're absolutely gassed here at George FM to present Northern Base for 2026, going down December 30 and 31st at Mangawhai for the 15th anniversary edition.
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3: How good. We've got a caller on 0800 FM George. They just need to identify the track and the artist from the snipper. Who we got there, Jen?
0: We've got Josh at O'Carr. How are you, mate?
4: Yeah, good, man. How are you?
0: Very well. How's Chicha this morning?
4: Yeah, it's pretty cold, eh?
0: Yeah. Nice work.
4: Slowly thawing out.
0: You're thawing it. Yeah. All right, mate. Well, how this works, I'm going to play you a little snippet from one of the artists that are playing on this bill. You just got to tell us the name and the artist of the record, okay?
4: Yeah, man. Sounds good.
0: Okay, here we go. 3, 2, 1.
5: Oh,
0: simple.
4: Is that Culture Shock?
2: Josh, it's not.
0: We're
2: going to have to go to another caller.
4: Oh, damn, my bad.
0: Oh, no worries, Josh.
2: Lucky Josh.
0: Okay, far out. That was Brooke. Good morning. How are you?
6: Hello, I'm good. How are you?
0: Very well. Do you want to hear the snippet again?
6: No.
0: You don't want to hear it?
6: No. Taking Over by Lee Matthews.
0: Yay! Yeah, we'll give you a minute. Nice, Brooke. That was a simple one, wasn't it?
6: It was so easy.
0: Nice.
2: Oh, poor Josh. Hey, well, Brooke, congratulations. You have won a camping double pass in Northern Base 2026 with extra special Fusion Lounge upgrade. Hell yeah.
6: Thanks so much.
0: No worries. Exciting. Where's that accent from, Brooke? I can smell it a mile away.
6: No, it's just Kiwi. I get that all the time. Oh. I think I don't have
0: it. Okay. That's two in a row that I've got wrong.
2: Yeah.
0: It is. I am losing
7: any
0: touch.
7: You have a bit of confidence, it's too. You like, yeah. I can smell it from a while away. No. There you go.
0: All right, Brooke, you hold there. We'll take some deets, okay? Your next chance to win is tomorrow with us, 8 a.m. Set your alarms. Get all the Northern Base details and tickets at georgiafm.rover.nz. All right. Well, yesterday you got stopped in the streets early. Someone was singing something to you, were they?
3: Yes, they were.
0: Okay, well, let's have a listen to that. It's 33 Below, Polar and Bryson. Now That I'm Falling on George.

0: It is George Breakfast on your Wednesday. Lee Becky, Ben Surly with you. Calvin Harris there with Summer. Now, you someone in this room got stopped on their way to work yesterday, did they?
1: You know, I was just walking along, minding my own business, and I got hit with the lyrics to Sheer Believe.
2: What?
1: Out of nowhere, yes.
0: Like sung to?
1: Yes, sung.
0: Serenaded. Wow.
2: Where were you? Let's set the scene.
1: At my podcast studio, walking down, I was heading towards to get a coffee. There's a few other businesses in the area, and I got Sheer Believed.
0: What was the singing Hunter like?
1: Really good.
0: Yeah? They hit these notes.
1: And I was like, have I become the Sheer Believe guy?
0: Well, you did vote for it for the Club Classics Countdown, didn't you?
1: So I hit him back and I said, great song, hopefully you voted too. And he was like, I certainly did.
2: Wow, and that makes sense because of you and your small but mighty campaign and the other voters around the motto, Sheer Believe was the first time ever in the Georgie Film Club Classics Countdown this year.
0: Holy heck.
1: There you go. Gave me the fight of my life, though.
0: Did you get the guys or the girl's name?
1: No.
0: No, I didn't say, it was literally that blasé.
1: Yeah, well, it was a quite short and sharp combo. Like, what do you really follow up with from there?
2: Did you sing back?
1: No, I just talked about my love for the song and that I hope he got on board, and he most certainly did.
0: Good stuff.
1: Wow. I'm now the Sheer Believe guy, I reckon.
0: Brilliant record.
1: Next year's campaign is going to be massive.
0: Top hundy.
2: Yeah, I mean, this year debuted at number 308.
0: Well, it is a dance record. People don't like to call it that. It's a 4-4 kind of a house beat. Have a listen for yourself. No matter how there you go.
2: June, do you reckon it has the chops to take out Sandstorm Darude, our number one this year?
1: I don't know how much chop you need to.
0: Well, you need a lot of chop to take out the big dog.
1: You do need a fair bit of chop.
0: Yeah, you do.
1: I have big hopes for Believe. I believe in Believe. Just believe that.
0: Fair enough. Okay, well, that's good.
2: Early campaign. Hey, if you do want to hear the countdown again and you loved it so much, check out the Reesman Station live on Rover, Georgia FM Club Classics. So much fun. Look at these boys. You can actually sing into the mic, you know, Surly. You don't have to.
1: Play it out, I reckon.
0: Right, let's get back into it. Bit of Luke.

to you. 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Now they want

0: It is George Breakfast. Lee Becky Ben Surly here with you on your Wednesday. A bit of body moving for you. Now, a spanking new record that we want to play for you this morning, don't we?
1: Yeah, we kind of teased it very early hours, early doors of the show yesterday. But it's such a big record that I think it deserves its own little moment on the show. We all know and love Fred V.
0: Yes.
1: And he has readapted the Calvin Harris classic, Think About You.
2: That's a big one.
1: Now, this vocalist, her name is, I hope I get this right, Aya Mara.
0: Mm-hmm.
1: And she was never originally credited on this Calvin Harris track.
2: Why?
0: Maybe she didn't want to be part of it. Does happen. Becky Hill, remember?
2: Congrats.
1: And it's blown up, obviously, so much over the years. Fred V has teamed up with her again, Aya Mara, to recreate a drum and bass version. And I think it's like the perfect Wednesday little rebuff.

0: nice, isn't it?
1: It's very nice.
2: Brand new, Fred V and Aya Mara. It's called Daydreaming. A couple days old, fresh off the old wax press.
0: Nice. All right, well, someone's being held to ransom next. Let's have another crack at him. I kind of turned on us yesterday,
2: yeah,
0: didn't I?
2: Yeah, it really backfired. But really, I think we're back with more evidence.
0: We sure are. Stay right there.
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1: Ian here at 8:30. Sport NZ is predicting a spike in interest in sport, especially in kids. Golfer Ryan Fox, part of it, our All Whites at the Football World Cup and the upcoming Commonwealth Games, also expected to inspire more Kiwis to get into sport. Organisers of Rhythm and Vines are keeping the music festival's new location close to their chest. After 24 years in Gisborne, this summer will be the last there. Bit of concerns being raised about a 50% rise in the cost of burials in Tauranga. It's now costing over $8,000. And Sea Lord is going into battle for people who want to eat fish at work. Many don't take their fish to work due to the stigma about the smell. They've even launched a new reporting scheme to dob in anti-fish workplaces. And in sport, our Black Caps were sent in to bat first in the fifth and final one-day cricket international against the West Indies this morning. After 23 overs, we were on 124 for two.
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3: Mostly fine in the North Island today with sunny breaks. A bit of fog to start with inland, but that will lift. In the South, mostly fine. Just a few early showers in the lower part of the South.
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0: with Midnight Sound there at 8:43. Now, Surly is going to be held to ransom right about now.
1: Yeah, look. We tried to do this yesterday. He basically called our bluff. We've gone and we were like, we didn't realise he could do that. So myself, Lee and Mouse yesterday went away and, put our heads together and we've come back firing.
2: Oh,
1: so, Surly, it's pretty obvious other than the Warriors, your favourite sports team, other than the coat as well, would be the New South Wales Blues.
2: Got the hat on right now.
1: Exactly. Now, on Monday, we have the New South Wales head coach, Laurie Daly, in.
2: Well done.
0: Nailed it.
2: We do.
1: And you have said some crazy things on this radio show, on our George Sports podcast, Jack Sports 966, if you want to have a listen, and just about his coaching style.
2: Just that. Big fan of him. Great, one of the greats to wear the jersey, but more his selections.
0: Yeah. I did back you up on this, but check this out.
2: I will concede two of those things are true. Queensland have been the best team all series, and Laurie Daly cannot coach.
0: Oh, it's a hard one to swallow. That is a
2: tough one to swallow.
0: Yeah. I remember joining you at the start there with him. We were kind of in unison around that chat, but I'm not the voice of that, am I? I'm not a Blues supporter, am I?
2: Look, I just wanted Cam Murray to start. I wanted Brian To'o on the wing. I, like a lot of punters out there, just questioned a few decisions.
1: Fair enough.
0: Okay, well, it kind of turned on us, didn't it? He kind of really dug his heels in yesterday with us.
1: We won't play that clip to Laurie Daly.
3: Oh,
1: we won't do it, but we're going to need you this week to do some things for us.
0: A couple of things around the house, you know?
2: Depends what it is, because a lot of people said that. About 99% of the rugby league media said that exact same thing, so I was just a parrot.
1: See, Lee, the thing we didn't actually account for is him calling up bluff.
0: He's checking his toes in. So we asked for something, didn't we? Our first little ransom bluff.
1: Yeah.
2: It was rank.
1: And you denied.
2: I took a headmaster.
1: Yeah.
0: Yeah.
1: And you said no, and that's fine. So we've upped the stakes on your end with a new clip.
0: Yeah, check this out. This is the double down.
2: No one can work out what Laurie Daly's been up to. He has won two of the 16 games he's coached. And I just hope somewhere there's an SOS going out to Ivan Cleary to just say, mate,
0: I'll take it from here.
2: Come
0: mate.
2: Coach us for the third game. Yeah. Just one off.
3: Oh, that's a shocker.
2: And boy, did he prove me wrong. He's now won 14 of 18 or 19. 33% win record.
0: Okay, well, backfired on us yesterday. I didn't get my head massage. So we will not play that to Laurie Daly on Monday if
1: tomorrow on the show you can pick whatever hour, but you have to refer to both of us as my lord and my lady.
2: Yeah, I'll do that. That's shit.
0: Really?
2: Yeah, I'll do that.
0: You'll do it?
2: Yeah, that's good. I'm all about medieval chat.
0: Oh, do you like it?
2: Yeah.
0: Can you come dressed up in chainmail and have a sword and stuff?
2: No, that's too far. Oh, then you can play it to them. But my lord and my lady, absolutely.
1: So we won't play bit where you call for Laurie Daly's resignation.
2: Yeah.
1: But you do have
2: Ivan's
1: to call us.
2: Ivan's a great coach, though. I'm sure Laurie would admit that.
0: He'll get the gig.
2: Yeah, my lord, my lady. Absolutely. Yeah.
0: What hour? You choose what hour you'd have to address us as my lord and my lady.
2: And I won't tell you beforehand. You'll just hear it play
0: okay,
2: out.
0: Good. Okay. And whenever you speak, whenever you say my lord and my lady, we'll play the Shrek soundtrack underneath it.
1: Okay.
0: You know what I mean? So that'd be quite good.
2: Okay. I'm into it.
0: Great. I can't wait for tomorrow already. All right. Stay right there. It's Felix.
2: Love you, Loz. You're a great man. Up the mighty Blues. Brought home the shield.
0: Oh.

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1: with Lee, Bicky B and Surly.
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2: Let's take it back to the old school.
1: This is another George Club classic. He Waiata Hoki Mahara from 1998.

0: It is George Breakfast, Lee Becky, Ben Searley with the Mum in Howden. He's coming. Hidden Valley, Hidden Lakes, look out. You'll hear that live. He's got a special little edit that he plays it at the festivals.
1: So excited for that.
0: It's so good. And speaking of excitement, Silver Bumper is in the hot set next.
1: That's right. He is absolutely tearing up the UKG scene at the moment. He is the guy that everybody loves.
0: Yeah.
2: Couldn't agree more.
1: Yeah.
0: Thanks, guys.
1: Thanks.
0: Let's get him on.
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17: Beats Morning, working. Glenn here with the latest at 9. It's hoped a new pocket-sized defibrillator will help more people survive cardiac arrest. St. John's Lifebeat Mini is about the size of a mobile phone, making treatment far more accessible.
18: The Mini is designed for those people on the go, people who love playing in the outdoors or travelling the country.
17: Recent Kiwi success on the global sporting stage is expected to spike people's interest in sport here, especially kids. The Commonwealth Games coming also expected to lift that. Alex from Sport NZ saying sport is huge for children.
19: Kids accomplishing something and that joy that brings, it's the life skill that it develops through being part of a team, developing character.
17: The head of Grey Power Tauranga wants more state support for funerals. The cost of burials has risen 50% there. A spokesperson saying the Work and Income Burial Grant now only covers about a third of the overall cost. And more than 2,500 MB workers are downing tools for an hour today. They're holding stop work meetings from now, unhappy with their latest pay offer. In sport, cricket first, and our Black Caps are eyeing up a big total in the fifth and final one dayer against the West Indies in Bridgetown. Play started at 6:30. Will Young out for 56. At last look, Nick Kelly had also gone past half a century. After 30 overs, we were on 160 for 3. And a rugby with shift four All Blacks lock Fabian Holland will make his injury comeback on Friday for Otago. They defend the Ranfurly Shield against Mid Canterbury. He's been out since February with a dislocated shoulder. Otago coach Mark Brown.
11: Subject to him getting through the next couple of days, then yeah, he'll be good for a few minutes.
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2: This is your Matapai Huarere, your weather on George FM.
12: Mostly fine in the North Island today with sunny breaks. A bit of fog to start with inland, but that will lift. In the South, mostly fine. Just a few early showers in the lower part of the South.
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0: It is George Breakfast. Lee Becky being surly. What a mix there from Silver Bumper. What a treaty.
1: Doesn't get much better than that, does it?
0: Sure doesn't. Hey, look, music coming up from Chris Lake and Sammy Vergy on the way, so stay right there.
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2: In case you've been living under a rock, maybe non-social media, maybe you haven't listened to the news. Some massive, massive news. Rhythm and Vines has confirmed that this year's festival will be the final edition held at Waiheke Estate in the mighty Tairawhiti, Gisborne, bringing its historic 24-year chapter in the region to a close.
0: Yeah, the move will support the festival's long-term future and continued evolution, with Rhythm and Vines relocating to a new undisclosed location for 2027.
2: That is exciting.
0: Yeah, it sure
2: is. But before we get to this new location, we must respect Gizzy one last time. One final dance. The first release of Artist Performing R&B 2026 is going to be announced next Ra'apa Wednesday, the 29th of July, 5:30 p.m. The first place to hear it right here on George FM.
0: While the 2026 festival will bring the Gizzy chapter to a close, Rhythm and Vines looks forward to welcoming future generations to its new location. Details of the festival's future location will be announced in due course there, team.
2: Yeah, it's exciting. Now, if you want to get your hands on a ticket for one final dance, the 1NZ pre-sale is going to go live following Monday. That's light, 3rd of August, 10 a.m. And the R&B Legends pre-sale, which is, I believe, people who have previously purchased a ticket ever to R&B, goes live Tuesday, 4th of August, 12 p.m.
0: How good. Let's get back into it. It's Malay, Soma Kosa on George.

0: Wyatt and Nui. Big Tunes. George FM. Let's take it
1: back to the old school. This is another George Club classic. Hewaita Hoki Mahara from 2009.

0: to dominate.
1: How good. 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
1: Yeah, we're absolutely stoked to present a Lakes Festival 2026, returning to its for its sixth edition, I should say, this December.
0: It's going down Monday, 28th of December, bringing another huge summer party to Ototahi Christchurch in the most iconic Hagley Park.
1: The lineup is huge. Armand Van Helden, X Club, Bobby Dunn, Rover, Lens, Dean Turnley, Sin and Brock, two major international headliners still to be announced, by the way.
0: How fun. This week, we've got your chance to get there with the George FM Ticket Timer. 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I believe it's only a couple hours away. So
1: sick.
0: Keep your little ears out.
1: All right, we're out of here. We'll see you in the morning for Thirsty Thursday.
0: Woo!
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0: Morena, it's Fano, Sean Hill here, filling in for Beaks on the Mahi Mix. All thanks to our mates at Novus Glass. Coming up this morning, Fisher on the rework of Marlon Hofstede. We've got some Silver Bumper. We've got a new one from Kiwi artist Pixie Lane. And keeping your eye out for that ticket timer as well. Could go off at any time. And you could win a couple tickets to Lakes Festival right now. Andromedic, Hold Me in Heaven on

0: K9 Midnight Sun, George FM, the Mahi Mix with Sean Hill. All thanks to Novus Glass. New music by one of my favourite Kiwi artists, Pixie Lane. It's called Your Eyes. It's out now. She actually joins me live on the show. Good morning, Pixie.
1: Oh, good morning, you legend. How you doing?
0: Good. You know, we're mates. We've done a lot of gigs together over the years. I was like, I'm going to play Pixie's song. Let's give her a buzz, get her on the show earlier in the morning and see what the deal is. The song Your Eyes, how did this one come about?
1: Oh, well, I was actually in a writer's camp, and it's the first song that came from it. And believe it or not, I actually premiered this one on Ultra, on main stage. I was the only artist to play on main stage at Ultra. So
0: shut up.
1: Yeah.
0: I did hear that, because, the Ultra in Wellington, you were the only Kiwi artist to get on that main stage, right?
1: Yes, and I actually played it for the first time there, and it was a moment, and Your Eyes, it's one of those songs that kind of makes me feel like it's the beginning of lots of things. So.
0: I love it. Well, if you don't follow Pixie Lane, give her a follow and a lot more music like this to come. I hear you did a set recently where you played an hour of nothing but originals. That's no small feat.
1: Mate, I played all of my own songs on YouTube as well. I don't see many people doing that, especially like female producers. So.
0: Well, I don't think many people have an hour of music that they can play that they've made themselves.
1: Bro, I've got about 30 unreleased tunes, let's just be honest here.
0: All right, crazy, well, as we get excited for those, go and follow Pixie Lane, keep your ear to the ground and watch his releasing It's Your Eyes, new music on George.

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Hey, Vern, I run George FM, the Mahi Mix with Sean Hill today, all thanks to Novus Glass. George is stoked to present Lakes Music Festival. It's returning for its sixth edition this December, Monday the 28th of December. Christchurch's iconic Hagley Park, what a venue. The first lineup has dropped. Armand Van Helden, X Club, Opera Dunn, Break, Rover, Lens, Dean Turnley, Lady Six, Sin and Brooke, and two major international headliners still to be announced. If this sounds great to you, if you're around Christchurch, you want to go for New Year's, but money's a bit tight, don't worry, I'm going to hook you up with a double pass. Just listen out for the ticket timer. Could play at any time today, because you're my listeners, I'll hook you up. It is going to play in the next 2 hours. There you go. In the next 2 hours, it's going to play. Be the first to call through 0800 FM George, and you'll win the double pass to Lakes Festival 2026. 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

357 on my hip, tryna pop. 357 like I'm heading whips cross. 357 baddies on my top. Tree lean in my bag, what you want? Trina Charlene, even Holly when I run. It's true, I get money by the lumps on my luck. It's true, I keep.

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Here's another Chillsville tune. 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

0: 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Tomorrowland Music Festival went down over the weekend. You've probably seen a lot of clips of your favourite DJs playing there. This one's a real feel-good moment. There's a Spanish DJ called B Jones. I don't know if you've heard about her, but 6 months ago she was diagnosed with cancer. And since then she's beaten the cancer and performed live at Tomorrowland. And it was just really a beautiful moment. There's these videos going viral of her kind of pouring her heart out, tears in her eyes. Obviously still fresh off the chemo. She's got, a bit of a buzz cut going on, but here's a little bit of her set.
1: Thank you so much. Don't forget, happy or happy. Life is wonderful. Thank you so much.
2: With love, you could do anything. Together, with love, we are undefeated. So everybody,
0: oh man, tingles, man. So many people coming up for her set just to support her. What an amazing story in a world of like a lot of negativity nowadays, eh? Big love to B Jones. Coming up next on the show, music from Shapey's Gravity. As I roll, I am free. Got the new one from Bag Raiders. And back into things with some Fisher next on George.
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0: 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Hey, Lakes Music Festival, it's going down this December. We just had the Lakes ticket timer go off. The first one to call through 0800 FM George will be winning tickets to this incredible lineup to see Armand Van Helden, Opperdun, X Club, Rover, Dean Turnley, Lady Six, Sin and Brooks, plus two major international headliners yet to be announced. You've got to be able to make it in Christchurch. 0800 FM George, who do I owe the pleasure to? Who's this?
1: G'day, it's Matt here.
0: G'day, Matt. Where are you in this country today, brother?
1: I'm in Christchurch.
0: Beautiful. You know what else is in Christchurch, mate? Lakes Festival.
1: Oh, yeah,
0: it is. All right, mate. Hey, congratulations. I'll rip the band-aid off. Double pass coming your way, fella. Thanks so much. You were the first one through.
1: Oh, sick. Thank you very much.
0: Beautiful. Who are you going to take with you, man?
1: I'm going to take my boss with me.
0: Mate, that will get you some credibility around the old worksite.
1: Surely.
0: Good man, that is a brave career move from you. I appreciate it. All right, hold there, I'll get your details. Keep listening. That could play anytime tomorrow and the rest of the week to win that ticket to Lakes Festival. All the details, georgefm.rover.nz. Bag Raiders, Break My Heart right now on George.

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1: All right, we've got a bit of dirt on Surly, don't we?
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3: Poking on this bit of plastic, generation of glass hearts. 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

0: It's brand new music. Young Franco, it dropped on Friday. Pull Up. George FM, the Mahi Mix with Sean Hill here. All thanks to Novus Glass. Now, last week we wrapped up the Club Classics countdown, so right now I'm doing this.
1: 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Flashing back to a random spot in a George countdown from the past.
0: I'm taking you back to the Club Classics countdown last week. 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There's a respin station spinning all the tunes 24/7. But we're jumping in quite low in the countdown because this is my favourite part about it. You jump in, you hear songs that you definitely haven't heard in a long time. We're jumping in at number
2: 435.
0: The song was the 10th most played song at Tomorrowland. We do not play it enough on George FM. Maybe that's because it's 8 minutes in length. It's Rufus in a Bloom. Here's the boys talking about it.
3: One of the biggest influences for that song was a song called Time by the Pechanga Boys. You know, which in itself is a very long, progressive song that has like multiple sections and multiple parts. By that point, we were like, let's just be free and liberated and just have a creative process where we're not trying to be restrained to making a song that is indebted to being played in a radio station. It was a very cool experience, and we often talk about that day when it was made. It just, things happened in a chronological order and the song was made, and we're like, this is amazing.
0: Well, I'm sorry to ruin your spirits, Rufus. They didn't make it to be played on a radio station, and here I am. It was your number 435 in this year's Club Classics Countdown, Rufus DeSoul, In a Bloom.

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0: At number 435 last week, we had Rufus Du Sol, Inner Bloom, 434 Genesis Justice. And then that song that we just heard. 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Let me tell you quickly though about Northern Bass 2026 for the 15th anniversary edition going down in Mangawhai, 30th and 31st of December. What a massive lineup this year has. Andy C. Culture Shock, JME, Lee Matthews, Song of the Upbeats, and so many more. Just be the first caller through on George at 8 a.m. every single day. Take George Breakfast's Name It for Northern. 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Hey, coming up next, it's Midday, the Midday Mix, on the way on George.
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3: If someone wanted to contact a young General Lee, what email address was it?
4: It was... No snow, no show, _69 at hotmail.com.
3: Huge.
4: Massive laugh.
3: Massive. Is that why you had the tea?
4: Yeah.
3: Which came first, the t-shirt or the email?
4: I got the t-shirt off of Eric Clapton, wore it on stage one time.
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4: So I was like, that'd be a great Hotmail address.
3: 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Why the 69?
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0: George FM, welcome to the Midday Mix. Before we get into it though, massive, massive news. Rhythm and Vines has confirmed that this year's festival will be the final edition held in Gisborne, bringing its historic 24-year chapter in that region to a close. How insane is that, eh? So you got to get along for the final one in Gisborne. The move will support the festival's long-term future and continued evolution with Rhythm and Vines relocating to a new location in 2027. So it's not done, but make sure you do get to its final one in Gisborne. It's going to be so good. That full lineup for that final one in Gisborne is going to be announced Wednesday, the 29th of July. That's in 1 week's time, 5:30 p.m. right here on George FM. And the One NZ presale goes live Monday, the 3rd of August, 10 a.m. R&B Legends presale goes live Tuesday, the 4th of August, 12 p.m. right now for the Midday Mix. It was going to be me jumping live on the decks, but it appears I had a couple too many orange juices at Deep Hard and Funky after my set over the weekend and have misplaced my USBs. So instead, I'm going to throw it back to a mix from the past. A little time Disclosure had a set here on George FM. Let's do it.
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